0: This is straight up rude. There's a viral TikTok asking what word or phrase instantly reveals somebody's age bracket. And this list is basically an attack on anyone who remembers Blockbuster. If you say videotaping instead of recording, old. Pound sign instead of hashtag, old. Quarter till when telling time, straight to assisted living. Also on the list, pocketbook, slacks, beauty parlor, stewardess, and apparently supper. Supper. Like, I'm 43. I've heard supper used before. I usually say dinner, but they're interchangeable. Although, I still occasionally say hang up the phone, and there's absolutely nothing to hang up anymore. We're basically walking museums with lower back pain.
1: So, now that we've paid the bills, let's play more country. Woo! We're kicking off another 8 in a row of country's hottest hits.
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0: Football is back in a couple of weeks. College football starting next weekend, the NFL the weekend after, and it means we could finally return to one of our greatest traditions. Standing in a parking lot eating food we'd never normally eat at 9:30 in the morning. A ranker asked people to vote on the best tailgate foods, and hamburgers are number one, followed by wings, hot dogs, sliders, and brisket. 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

country reacts to Dolly Parton's passing. What's your favorite stars had to say yesterday? Coming up next to The Breakdown, brought to you by Eggland's Best. Better taste, better nutrition,

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1: The country music community mourning Dolly Parton. And what really gets me is nobody seems to be talking about the awards or the records. It was all about the human. Reba ended her tribute with "I Will Always Love You, Reba." Carrie Underwood said she's not gone. I know exactly where she is. Kacey Musgraves may have summed up how everybody feels. The world feels a lot less sparkly all of a sudden. And Loretta Lynn's family said they take comfort knowing the honky-tonk angels are together again. But the Country Music Hall of Fame probably said it best. Dolly's legacy isn't celebrity, it's humanity. For everything Dolly accomplished, people are remembering how she treated people. That tells you everything.
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0: Carly Pierce on the show. It's B-Dub Radio. Happy for myself. What is something that is that's going on in your life right now that you're genuinely happy for yourself about? And I'm not talking career, Carly. I'm talking like Carly, the human being here.
1: I found love.
0: Yes.
1: And like really good love that's easy and nice and not in the music industry.
0: There's something about not doing something where you eat. I don't know if we could say it on the radio, but yeah, sometimes you have to learn lessons and that, but that just makes when you do find the person or the moment or whatever it is in your life, right? It just makes everything else in the rear view mirror worth having learned from that to
1: it's so great. Yeah. I'm so grateful for my journey. But yeah, I'm really happy and it's great.
0: So completely 180 here, but you know, I know you're happily in a relationship, but you've also got some on-screen chemistry going on. I mean, everybody has on-screen chemistry with Riley Green. I mean, let's not mince words here. I remember when that teaser video dropped and I'm like, whoa, what do we have going on here? If I don't leave, I'm going to stay. Did you know people were going to lose their minds once the reveal happened?
1: I was counting down the days to that video. Yes, I knew. I knew it was going to be insane.
0: Isn't that crazy,
1: it's
0: though?
1: So unexpected.
0: Right, because that dude has been around the relationship rumor circle a few times.
1: He has.
0: And he does a great job of just, you know, downplaying it and just, you know what, it is what it is. But it seems like the country fans cannot, it is impossible for country fans to hear two attractive people sing a duet without immediately starting to plan their wedding. Like,
1: it's so funny.
0: Isn't that crazy?
1: I know. Yes.
0: I mean, you had Ella, you had, you know, Megan, Carl. I mean, it's just, there's no science behind it. It just, it's amazing, I guess, what emotions do to us.
1: Yeah. I guess the stories are believable, you know? It was a fun video to make.
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Better taste, better nutrition, better eggs. The five most wanted songs of the day, and we drop them to you in 60 seconds or less. Coming up next.

ever accidentally sent a text message or a DM to somebody, like a video or something on Instagram or TikTok, not knowing you sent it to them? Yeah, that happened to me last week. Yo, it was not good. I still have a little bit of damage control to do, if I'm being completely honest. I mean, I know we all have that one group chat with our friends where some of the messages are

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0: LinkedIn is apparently tired of AI-generated garbage clogging up your feed, which makes sense. It's a job, you know, networking professional website. They're testing a button called Seems Like AI Slop. It's beat up. In less than a month, people have used it more than a million times, which is hilarious because somewhere an AI is probably being asked to write a heartfelt LinkedIn post about how devastating this is. LinkedIn says views on stuff classified as AI spam have dropped as much as 40%. My only concern is false accusations, because some people don't need artificial intelligence to sound like a robot. They just need a corporate job and the phrase, I'm humbled to announce.
1: You're in WHHT country.

got a guy that has been through multiple divorces. He now said he is never dating again, never going to be in another relationship. He's only going to foster women until they find their forever home. You know, that might not be a bad

Monday, September 28th, we give you all the details on B-Dub's boarding pass trip number 5. And we are going bigger than ever.

0: So Disney and the NFL have a new clothing collection where every team gets its own Disney character, and I have questions. Like, the Cowboys get Woody from Toy Story, obviously. The Raiders get Darth Vader, which may be the easiest decision anybody made all week. Detroit gets Simba. Denver gets the horse from Tangled. And the Jets get Buzz Lightyear. Presumably because they also spend a lot of time promising to go to infinity and then not actually getting there. But Seattle? The Seahawks get the seagulls from Finding Nemo. You know, the annoying ones screaming, mine, mine, mine. I know a few Seahawks fans that are probably upset. The New Orleans Saints, Louie, the trumpet playing alligator from The Princess and the Frog. Understand that one. The Green Bay Packers. This one just, I don't get. Chewbacca from Star Wars. Doesn't make any sense to me. The Eagles, Dr. Doom. I could understand that one.
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I expected country artists to give a solid tribute to Dolly Parton yesterday. One I didn't expect was Eminem. He had never met Dolly, but she sent him a very nice letter a few years ago, and he posted that note on his social media yesterday after the news broke. And I thought of all the tributes, that one was probably the coolest.

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1: The reactions to Dolly Parton's passing have been pouring in, and what gets me is nobody's really talking about the records or the awards. They're talking about the person. For example, Kacey Musgraves said the world feels a lot less sparkly all of a sudden. Carrie Underwood said she's not gone. I know exactly where she is. Trace Atkins said he personally knew Dolly to be the angel that they think she was. The Country Music Hall of Fame summed it up the best. Dolly Parton's legacy is not celebrity, but humanity. Think about that. You become one of the biggest stars who ever lived, and when you're gone, everybody talks about how kind you were. That's a legacy.
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It's Morgan Wallen. 103.7 WHHT, just after midnight. Welcome to Thursday. I'm Shannon McCombs, and this is Old Dominion. I know.

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Coming up, something from an interview with Cole Swindell. He's going to tell you how the song Girl Dad was written and also tell you what was almost written in the song, but they took out.

0: 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I'm Shannon McCombs. Always love to hear the story about how a song was written. And in this interview with Cole Swindell, he talks about the song Girl Dad and the lyric that didn't make it into the song. Listen to this.
1: For me, I've got a lot of favorite lyrics of the song, but to me, it really is. It is, you know, if I was going back to tell my dad what all's happened in my life, what would I say? And Girl Dad, every lyric of it is exactly from I hate the sound of my boots on this gravel. That was the first line I thought of because that's what I remember about being there for You Should Be Here is just the sound that my boots made on the gravel. And that's how we started it. And then the second line, maybe one of my favorites of the whole song, it says I missed the dash in between those years. And that says so much because that's just, you know, the years my dad was here. That's what I miss. You know, I know he still sees it, but, you know, the lyric of I wish I could see you see it. That we almost wrote that song. We almost changed the title and wrote it like that. I'm thankful we didn't, but that's just such a powerful line. So I hope when people hear those couple lines, I hope they ask me about those because it's just it's why I love songwriting.

Megan Maroney, 103.7 WHHT. I saw just before I came on the air that Garth Brooks has announced another tour date for the world tour. Orlando will get him for 2 days, September 25th and 26th. And in case you plan to jet down, tickets go on sale September 2nd. Yes.

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1: Luke Bryan, Glasgow weather for today. It's going to be humid, possible thunderstorm for the afternoon, high of 86. Sunny on Friday and 85. Right now in Glasgow, it's 70. In Bowling Green, it's 75 at WHHT.

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Chris Stapleton. I read just a little earlier that Carter Faith announced that she will be opening shows for him this year. So, great lineup. You see Carter, you'll see Chris. 103.7 WHHT. I'm Shannon McCombs with Daryl Singletary.

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I had not heard that song in a long time. That's Boy Howdy, 103.7. I thought of it because today is the lead singer's birthday, Jeffrey Steele. He's 65 today. And if you haven't heard from him in a long time, it's because he's been busy writing songs. I'll play a few of them, including this one. There's a

song that was co-written by Jeffrey Steele. In fact, after this song, I think it was the next Montgomery Gentry album that Jeffrey Steele was asked to come in and produce Montgomery Gentry. I think it was the next album. So he had a lot of hits with Montgomery Gentry. And of course, it's his birthday, so celebration. Here's what I'm going to do. I'm starting this thread now, and I'm going to play a couple of more songs that Jeffrey Steele wrote, just so you can hear them back to back and kind of get a feel for his writing, including this song by Tim McGraw, The Cowboy and Me. He co-wrote this one. I don't

0: that's a good way to wrap up that trio of songs written by, or co-written by, Jeffrey Steele. Shows his versatility, I think.
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Coming up, Blake Shelton talks about his song, Let Him In Anyway. Here's Dylan Scott.

0: Alan Jackson, 1:47 a.m. I'm Shannon McCombs. Listen to what Blake Shelton says about his song, Let Him In Anyway.
1: Oh, I mean, if you think of the thousands of songs that are written every day and released, it's hard to find something that's never been said before. But I really feel like, at least for me, I've never heard a lyric that tackled this subject before. And it's just so powerful.

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Glasgow weather, hot and humid today. 86 degrees, thunderstorm possibly in the afternoon. Right now it's 70 in Glasgow, 74 here in Bowling Green.

southern Kentucky from the top of Commerce Plaza on the square in downtown Glasgow with country's hottest hits. 103.7 WHHC, Cave City, Glasgow.

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I read earlier an article that quoted Dolly's manager. I want to share some of that with you here in just a few minutes. Here's Kenny Chesney.

Now that's some early Brad Paisley right there. 103.7 WHHT. I'm Shannon McCombs, and if you were here with me last night, we went through something together, all the Dolly Parton music and literally grieving over the passing of Dolly Parton. And I will say this, that's how I grieve. And music, I just engulf myself in music. So even if I wasn't working in radio, that's where I would be, sitting somewhere listening to music. I would have been listening to Dolly music all night last night by myself. So I say that to say thank you. Thank you for being here with me and sharing that night with me and as we grieved the passing of Dolly Parton. Now today, I'm seeing, or yesterday, the last few hours, where are we? We're Thursday morning. It's still, for me, it's still Wednesday night, but I know it's Thursday morning. But I read this article, and I wanted to share something with you. It does not surprise me at all, and it's really good news. This comes from her management. Dolly was so organized. That's why I say this does not surprise me at all. And let me read some of this verbatim. It says, the Dolly Parton estate, the team, confirmed that she has guidance on project roadmap that will guide them through decades to come. Her longtime manager, Danny Nozell, I believe, is that Danny Nozell? And this is his quote, "We will ensure the many dreams that she had yet to fulfill will be brought to life." He goes on to say, "You can have confidence in knowing that she has placed her personal stamp on all of them." And listen to this list of things that Dolly had laid out to go. Now, some of them already started, but they're going to continue. And like he said, her personal stamp is on it. It's not going to be just thrown out there. And those include Dolly's Tennessee travel stops. I think there's already at least one of those. Songteller Hotel, Dolly's Dolls, Life of Many Colors Museum, Cup of Ambition Coffee, which I think we've talked about that here on this show, that was only recently launched. And also the launching next, those are all going to be launched full blast by next month, it says. And then Broadway musical, which begins in December of 2027. That's the one I believe that they showcased in Nashville to get ready. And then other things that they have ready to launch that Dolly approved them all is the Kendra Scott jewelry line, dog treats, and home decor. So all of those things are in the pipeline. Just feel like playing another Dolly song tonight.

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Glasgow weather for today. It's going to be humid, possibly a thunderstorm in the afternoon. High of 86. 69 in Glasgow. 73 here in Bowling Green.

That's Faith's husband, Tim. 103.7 WHHT. I'm reading through a press release about Riley Green, and they announced about his new album. He has 19 new songs on it. That's a whole lot of music. 19 songs. Comes out September 18th.

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Todd will be in a little later on this morning, and at 6:45, he'll play the Secret Celebrity Game, which is brought to you by Glass Thompson Insurance. In fact, Shelley Franklin played the game, and she won tickets to Holiday World Splash and Safari. 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

Brown Band, 103.7 WHHT. I just looked up to see who is out on the road with Ella Langley, and she has different people opening different nights. Cameron Marlowe doing some shows with her, as well as Ernest opening some shows for her. And here's why I was thinking, because I thought, you know, she has several duets that she could do live. I haven't seen her live, so I really don't know who sings them with her on stage. Is it a band member that comes out and sings with her, or someone on the road with her? Songs like this one with Morgan Wallen.

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Hey, Kelly McKay will be out broadcasting live at Tri-County Auto and Oil at Wyatt's on South Green in Glasgow. If you get a chance, stop by and say hey. She will be there from 10 till 2 on Friday. It's the grand opening. So stop by and have lunch with Kelly. They have free pork tenderloin sandwiches while they last, of course. So get there early. 10 to 2 Friday.

0: Taylor. I'm Shannon. It's 3:54 a.m. Are you still awake? Forecast today, 86 degrees, humid, maybe a thunderstorm. Who knows? Who knows? Right now, it's 68 in Glasgow, 71 right here in Bowling Green.
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1: He's a ranch hand in a pinch, man. 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

So glad you're joining us so early in the morning. 103.7 WHHT. It's Thursday with Todd Belcher playing more of Memphis' hottest hits. And Chris Young

0: 103.7 WHHT. That's Avery Anna. Blood Runs Thicker. It's 5:42. Todd Belcher in the morning. We'll get Kelly McKay in here before long. Also, Todd Steenbergen come in here about a quarter after six or so. So a little over half an hour from now with the Hottest History Challenge. Run a question by him and by you. See how well you folks do. Today it'll have something to do with Mary Poppins. It's hard to say that with a regular voice. Mary Poppins. See, I can't do it. That'll be the topic on the Hottest History Challenge. A little bit later on, got Riley Green coming up next.
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3: Good morning. Here's the latest from Glasgow News 1. Kentucky State Police say two Edmonton residents are facing charges after more than 200 dogs were found on their Metcalf County property. Troopers say many of the dogs had not received required rabies vaccinations. Several were suffering from dehydration, parasites, malnutrition, and other health problems. Michael and Natasha York are charged with second-degree cruelty to animals and failure to vaccinate dogs against rabies. Bering County officials are set to discuss possible improvements to the county's fire response system after an April blaze destroyed Magistrate Jeff Bott's home. Bott's thanked firefighters, friends, church members, and county workers for helping him and his wife and said rumors of arson were ruled out by the state fire marshal and property cameras. Judge Executive Jamie Bewley Bird said local volunteer firefighters do strong work, but their ranks are thinning. A fact-finding meeting will look at options for countywide support. Meta has agreed to a $17.1 billion settlement in a Kentucky-led multi-state lawsuit over children's safety on Facebook and Instagram. The case has been of local interest because of the efforts of Shannon Heacock to educate parents after her son's death in February 2025. Attorney General Russell Coleman's office says Kentucky will receive $358 million under the deal. The U.S. Army Corps of Engineers has temporarily closed the Stilling Basin area just below Barron River Lake Dam for maintenance work. During the roughly two-week project, officials say the public will not be able to use parts of the parking lot, sidewalk, or fishing platforms along the wing walls. The Corps is asking visitors to respect posted signs, barricades, and closure areas for their own safety and the safety of work crews. For full details on these stories and more local coverage throughout the day, visit GlasgowNews1.com. I'm Todd Steenbergen.
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1: Good morning. 3 minutes after 6 at WHHT. 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A big change in the weather. Mostly sunny today and tomorrow. High both days 86. Tonight, patchy fog between, say, midnight and 2. Otherwise, mostly clear overnight. High atop Commerce Plaza, it's 65 at the soon-to-be-old courthouse. Of course, it's the state temperature. Right across the street, 65. Dustin Lynch, W.

0: 93.7 WHHT. Good morning. It's Thursday. Kelly, what are we going to do here on the radio?
1: We're going to play a game.
0: What is that?
1: In celebration of Rock, Paper, Scissors.
0: We're going to play
1: Day.
0: Rock, Paper, Scissors.
1: We are. I'm going to beat you.
0: On the radio?
1: Yes.
0: All right. You know, they actually pay us to think of this stuff.

0: 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Hey, good job on the guitar there, Todd.
1: You've been practicing, haven't you?
0: Well,
1: a little bit.
0: Jason Aldean, lights come on at 6:17. Might need the fog lights to come on.
1: Exactly.
0: Looked out the window and bam.
1: I'm surprised we don't have a fog advisory, but I think we need to issue our own private
0: one. We're a little bass backwards. Because we had a fog advisory yesterday and not really much fog.
1: Exactly.
0: We didn't have one, and there is.
1: It is very thick, so be careful and slow down. Turn those lights on.
0: All right. Today on the Hottest History Challenge, wonder if people will throw something at their radio.
1: I hope
0: because
1: not.
0: I play this song. Don't turn it too loud.
2: It's supercalifragilisticexpialidocious.
0: Would you like to wake up to that on your alarm clock? I would make that option, I don't know, F or G or way down the list.
1: Well, yeah.
0: But that this is Mary. I'm getting a little too bit enthused by this, Todd.
1: Yeah.
0: Better turn it down. That's our theme with the Hottest History Challenge.
1: Okay.
0: Mary Poppins made its world premiere in Los Angeles on this day in 1964.
1: I was thinking we were the same age.
0: You did well when I mentioned Wizard of Oz, the book writer. What about Mary Poppins?
1: I should know that.
0: It's hard to say Mary Poppins without breaking into your fake Dick Van Dyke accent.
1: Yeah.
0: Who wrote the book, Mary Poppins?
1: And there's a movie about the making of that, and I can't think what it is, and the writer would have showed up, but I cannot think of the name this morning. I'm not going
0: to
1: do well.
0: Okay, I'm going to have to...
1: Okay, there you go.
0: P.L. Travers wrote the book.
1: Yes.
0: Yeah, that one's harder than the one, the Wizard of Oz, who I've already forgotten.
1: And she had an exceptional story. I mean... a fairly new movie in the past 20 years captured her story of coming, meeting Walt Disney, and almost not letting him make the movie.
0: Yeah, why is that?
1: But, she
0: realized you don't tell Walt what to do and what not to do.
1: Well, yeah, I guess. But, you know, she wanted her story to remain true to her story, I guess.
0: Oh, okay. All right. Well, let's see. Dick Van Dyke, who was in...
1: Exceptional.
0: He is still alive. He's
1: still kicking.
0: He's 100 years old.
1: Yeah.
0: But he's had everything against him. I just realized he twice almost succumbed to wildfires in California over the last few years.
1: Yes. Yeah.
0: But he made it out.
1: Yeah.
0: Okay. So we're not really too perked up yet to do a Dick Van Dyke dance.
1: Okay.
0: With a bunch of penguins.
1: No one can dance.
0: Unless you want to.
1: No, I won't try that. No one can dance like Dick Van Dyke.
0: And nobody could do a Cockney accent like him. Thank goodness. Got Corey Kent with Co Wetzel coming up on WHHT.
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1: Did you just say hold onto your wall?
0: That's just a DJ thing I do. Can't think of anything
1: I've
0: else.
1: I've never heard you say that before.
0: I've never heard me say, we're going to play Rock, Paper, Scissors on the radio. Why are we doing this?
1: Because today is World Rock, Paper, Scissors Day.
0: I knew there had to be some kind of tie-in thingy about it. All right, here we go. One,
1: ready?
0: Two, three.
1: Oh. He got rock, I got paper.
0: Right,
1: I win.
0: Here we go again.
1: Oh, two out of three?
0: Here we go. One, two, three.
1: Oh, we tied.
0: Okay, and one more time. One, two, three.
1: I got paper again. Is that all you do is rock?
0: Was that
1: do
0: all you do is paper?
1: All?
0: Gosh.
1: I did rock.
0: Well, I always do rock because...
1: Well, I'm not going to do scissors because then you win.
0: If I always do the same thing, it's less one less thing I have to make a decision about.
1: Well, I won two out of three, so...
0: Okay, so I figured there's another thing I'm bad about, so...
1: We should have another...
0: I want to play your stupid game.
1: This is a championship that we could have at Maple and Pine Lanes.
0: That and pillow
1: sports
0: fighting.
1: Bar. And pillow fighting, well, and yeah. Then the finger competition.
0: We're just going to draw in the crowds, aren't we?
1: But they... But they're for real going to have a wing eating contest next month. No, in October.
0: Yeah,
1: in October.
0: Now,
1: so
0: that's a man sport right there.
1: It is. It is. So, you should enter.
0: But
1: you like chicken wings?
0: You could put somebody under the table, I bet, eating chicken wings.
1: No,
0: right?
1: But I can brownies. I am a brownie contest champion, mind you.
0: That's just not very manly. A brownie eating contest. That's up there with pillow fighting.
1: Gosh. Is it, though?
0: Yeah. Let's get, here's a man for you. It's Todd Steenbergen, Glasgow News 1.
2: Good morning. Here's the latest from Glasgow News 1. Kentucky State Police say two Edmonton residents are facing charges after more than 200 dogs were found on their Metcalf County property. Troopers say many of the dogs had not received required rabies vaccinations. Several were suffering from dehydration, parasites, malnutrition, and other health problems. Michael and Natasha York are charged with second-degree cruelty to animals and failure to vaccinate dogs against rabies. Bering County officials are set to discuss possible improvements to the county's fire response system after an April blaze destroyed Magistrate Jeff Bott's home. Bott's thanked firefighters, friends, church members, and county workers for helping him and his wife and said rumors of arson were ruled out by the state fire marshal and property cameras. Judge Executive Jamie Bewley Bird said local volunteer firefighters do strong work, but their ranks are thinning. A fact-finding meeting will look at options for countywide support. Mammoth Cave National Park is inviting visitors to stay out a little later tonight for a special program centered around a near-total lunar eclipse expected to cover roughly 96% of the moon's visible surface. The event will begin at 7 p.m. at the Mammoth Cave National Park Amphitheater, where park rangers will discuss lunar eclipses, including what causes them and what visitors can expect to see later in the evening. The far-off Broadway players are looking for local actors for their holiday production of It's a Wonderful Life. Open auditions are set for Friday, September 11th at 6 p.m. and Saturday, September 12th at 1 p.m. at the Far Off Broadway Players Studio at 206 North Ray Street in Glasgow. Adults, teens, and children are welcome. No experience is required. The show will run at the Plaza Theater December 11th, 12th, and 13th. For full details on these stories and more local coverage throughout the day, visit GlasgowNews1.com. I'm Todd Steenbergen.
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3: 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So famous, did they name a whole city after him? Did they really name a whole city after him? We'll play the audio and give you a chance to call in and win with Secret Celebrity. Just minutes away. Got some heavy fog, patchy fog here and there. I guess we've got fog here downtown. If you don't have fog where you are, I guess it has to do with how much meanness you have in your neighborhood. I'm not sure, something like that. But now we have fog. 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Mostly sunny today. Once this fog burns off, going to be a nice day with a high today and tomorrow, 86. Tonight, some patchy fog overnight. Otherwise, mostly clear with a low of 66. At Commerce Plaza, foggy 65. 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

0: ¿Dónde están los baños? That's Spanish for I gotta hit the head. 103.7 WHHT at 6:39, 21 minutes till 7. 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The prize again today, a pair of tickets to Holiday World Splash and Safari in Santa Claus, Indiana. After we play the audio at 27, be the first caller at 270-651-3000. And the clue is, did they really name a whole city after him?
1: Woo! Thank God I'm a country boy. Yeah!
0: Ooh, calm down there. All right, who is that? 270-651-3000.
1: Thank God I'm a country boy. Yeah!
0: Did they really name a whole city after him? 270-651-3000 to win Secret Celebrity.

0: 97 WHHT. That's Move On, Kevin Powers with Shaboos. We've got a shaboozy of a foggy morning. Be careful if you're going to work or school today. Another first time winner, hopefully, for Secret Celebrity. What's your name? Where are you calling from?
1: Chris Barber, calling from West Coast, Kentucky.
0: All right. Your name is Chris, you say?
1: Yeah.
0: All right. Did they really name a whole city after him?
2: Woo! Thank God I'm a country boy. Yes!
0: Who is that?
1: John Denver.
0: I'm not sure if they named the city after him, but makes a good story. Congratulations. You've won Holiday World Splash and Safari tickets. Chris, do you consider yourself a country boy?
1: Why, yeah.
0: Have you eaten pinto beans?
1: Oh, yeah.
0: And have you ever drunk out of a hose?
1: Well, I've drunk out of several hoses. Gas hoses.
0: Oh, I meant water hoses. You're a little out there even for a country boy. It's each his own. We've all got our own taste, I suppose. Well, you've got Holiday World Splash and Safari tickets from the Glass Thompson Insurance. Secret Celebrity, what station made you a winner this morning, Chris?
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0: We're waking up with Todd and Kelly, 103.7 WHHT. Yet more opportunities to give blood. What's going on?
9: Yes, we're trying to give you these in advance so that you can plan a little bit ahead, make sure that you're eating a nice breakfast and you've got plenty of food on your stomach and you're drinking lots of water. 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That's on Cleveland Avenue in Glasgow. That's from 1 until 6. 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
0: Yeah, if you're donating at the one in Tompkinsville, you probably shouldn't eat yourself a big Dovey burger and then go give blood.
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9: Maybe.
0: Definitely nothing against Dovey burgers.
9: No, absolutely not.
0: But not before you give blood.
9: Of course. 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
9: It's
0: just not suggested, though.
9: Yeah, right. But you can make your appointment by visiting redcrossblood.org or by calling 1-800-RED-CROSS.
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Todd the Lesser chomping at the bit to give us Classico News 1. Improvements to Barron County's fire response system. We've got that, other news stories on the way, top of the hour.

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2: Nailed it. 7 o'clock. We've got some heavy fog. See when and if that sun comes out today. Forecast not far away. 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
3: Good morning. Here's the latest from Glasgow News 1. Kentucky State Police say two Edmonton residents are facing charges after more than 200 dogs were found on their Metcalf County property. Troopers say many of the dogs had not received required rabies vaccinations. Several were suffering from dehydration, parasites, malnutrition, and other health problems. Michael and Natasha York are charged with second-degree cruelty to animals and failure to vaccinate dogs against rabies. Bering County officials are set to discuss possible improvements to the county's fire response system after an April blaze destroyed Magistrate Jeff Bott's home. Bott's thanked firefighters, friends, church members, and county workers for helping him and his wife and said rumors of arson were ruled out by the state fire marshal and property cameras. Judge Executive Jamie Bewley Bird said local volunteer firefighters do strong work, but their ranks are thinning. A fact-finding meeting will look at options for countywide support. Meta has agreed to a $17.1 billion settlement in a Kentucky-led multi-state lawsuit over children's safety on Facebook and Instagram. The case has been of local interest because of the efforts of Shannon Heacock to educate parents after her son's death in February 2025. Attorney General Russell Coleman's office says Kentucky will receive $358 million under the deal. The U.S. Army Corps of Engineers has temporarily closed the Stilling Basin area just below Barron River Lake Dam for maintenance work. During the roughly two-week project, officials say the public will not be able to use parts of the parking lot, sidewalk, or fishing platforms along the wing walls. The Corps is asking visitors to respect posted signs, barricades, and closure areas for their own safety and the safety of work crews. For full details on these stories and more local coverage throughout the day, visit GlasgowNews1.com. I'm Todd Steenbergen.
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2: Pick it up, get going this morning. It's 4 minutes after 7 o'clock at WHHT and Mind of the Fog this morning. It's heavy fog, but the sun should be coming out today and tomorrow. High both days, comfortable 86 tonight. Patchy fog between, midnight and 2. Otherwise, mostly clear, low 66. High top.

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1: Yeah, had a really good crowd yesterday afternoon.
0: All right, we'll get you more on that coming up in just a few minutes.

0: 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Y'all done yet? Okay, 7:16. We got to talk about what happened last night at the pep rally. Kelly, did you tell them Trojans what fur last night? Kelly and I both Glasgow graduates.
1: Well,
0: right?
1: You know, I'm gonna make this statement because when I first got there, I was probably the only one wearing blue.
0: Okay,
1: and I was a little disappointed.
0: But,
1: like, where's my fellow dogs?
0: Yeah.
1: Okay, so
0: where's that Scotty spirit?
1: Yeah, we got a little.
0: You sound like my principal.
1: Well,
0: like Jerry Harris or something. Where's that spirit?
1: Well,
0: come on.
1: You know, I expected there to be tons of blue everywhere.
0: Steve Mayhew. You don't look like Steve Mayhew.
1: And I was
0: vice principal.
1: Just a little disappointed that we didn't have more folks coming out from the Glasgow side.
0: Oh, okay.
1: But there were more that came out a little bit later. There just wasn't enough blue.
0: Fashionably late. We Scotties like to be fashionably late to things.
1: Yes, but still, we needed more blue. And, you know, I'm partial because I went to Glasgow. So, yeah, we need more blue. We need more school spirit. Mm-hmm. We need to be there. And Barron County representing, of course. And it was a great night. The funniest thing I saw all night long was the Chick-fil-A cow riding the bull.
0: The Chick-fil-A cow rode
1: the bull.
0: The bull.
1: And actually rode it for at least 8 seconds before cow fell off.
0: Uh-huh.
2: And isn't it ironic?
0: I think it is.
2: Don't you think?
0: That is very ironic.
1: A
0: little too ironic. I was going to go ride the bull, but I thought, I'm afraid I'll break it.
3: Ay, caramba.
0: Because I tend to break things.
1: Well,
0: especially if I
1: don't think
0: things
1: you would,
0: I have to hop up on.
1: I don't think you would break it, but I'd be afraid you might break something.
0: Something on my person.
1: Yes.
0: Yeah, that was also a concern too. But
1: yeah,
0: glad come. Nobody got hurt.
1: Not that I'm aware.
0: Okay.
1: I'm aware.
0: No, people or cows got hurt. So it was a great event for all. Looking forward to the big game, Trojans and Scotties.
1: Right.
0: Tomorrow night, got Post and Blake coming up, WHHT.
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0: Hey, you got some heavy fog this morning. 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

0: 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Jason Aldean, anytime soon at 728. Special in studio guest with us, Kelly.
1: Yes, Chris Franklin back in studio with us this morning from Don Franklin Glasgow. Good morning.
2: Good morning, guys. How are you this morning?
0: Good. I hear there's a big game coming up.
2: Yeah, there's a little bit of a big game this weekend.
1: A little bit.
0: And you're one of us, right?
2: Absolutely.
0: Bleed blue?
2: We bleed blue.
0: Okay. The other blue, not that blue. Not right. The northern, up north blue, but the
2: right.
0: Glasgow blue.
1: That's right.
2: But
1: yeah.
2: I love both schools.
0: Yeah, all right. Mm-hmm. We have
2: there a lot of great people at both places.
1: That's right. So, big crosstown rivalry game on Friday night. Last night was the community pep rally on the square. Had a lot of people come out for that. I was telling Todd earlier, Chris, there was not enough blue there last night.
2: I know. I didn't see enough blue either, so we're going to have to work on that for next year.
1: Yeah, we need to get all of our Scotties out there. I was like, where are my dogs?
2: Yeah.
1: Where are they?
2: I'm sure there'll be a lot of blue Friday night, though.
1: Yes, absolutely. So, let's talk a little bit about the game.
2: You know, we're glad to be a part of this, as I say every year. You know, we call it, I gave it the crazy name of the Crosstown Classic because way back when I played, you know, most of those games have always been like classics. You know how ESPN has ESPN Classics.
0: You thought of that.
2: That's
0: pretty good. We need that. We need you on staff for our creative meetings.
2: Hey, I'll try. But, you know, I look back at some of the games that I played in and in some of the games that we've had over the few years once this game was brought back. And, you know, those are things that I've actually watched that first game back at Glasgow. And it was a great game, double overtime, I think it was. And that's exactly, what we hoped would happen. And but, you know, I'll tell you one example real quick of that first game. I think it was 23 when they played where they hadn't played for several years. I was down on the field, and a lot of those kids have never played in front of a crowd that big.
0: Yeah. Mm-hmm.
2: You know, and, you know, they were trying to warm up, but the whole time they were kind of looking around in the stands and looking like, oh, my gosh, you know. But, you know, every time we played, it was, you know, that way back then. But that was the first time that those kids had ever played in front of a crowd that big. So I thought it was pretty neat.
1: Yeah. We always love the big game. Barron County, Glasgow, and expecting a huge crowd tomorrow night as well.
2: Absolutely.
1: The weather looks excellent for some football.
2: I think we're going to be in for a great game. Both teams seem to be really good. Barron is humongous, of course, Glasgow's always got a lot of speed and things like that, but they're both so good, and I think everybody should come out and watch this thing because it's going to be a good one.
1: Yeah.
0: Speaking of looking around at the crowd, when I was in high school, I had one job. I was the I was manager in charge of the kicking tee. The kicking tee.
2: That's a tough job.
0: You telling me?
2: Yeah.
0: Because, you know, when you got a girlfriend in the stands and you're looking around for her and there's a kickoff and your one job is to run out in the field, grab that tee and run off with it. That's and Charlie, you remember Charlie Gupton,
2: the
0: legendary?
2: Yes,
0: yeah,
2: I do.
0: He could kill somebody with the laser beams that came out of his eyeballs.
2: Absolutely.
0: And he shot at me a few times after I failed to run out in the field and get the tee, my one job. But, all right, I got more stories about my tee fetching days, Kelly, I'll have to tell you later. I'm sure you're chomping at the bit to hear that.
2: For this special game tomorrow night, today, Friday, and Saturday, we have some Crosstown Classic special deals at Don Franklin weekend. So when you come in, tell them that you want that special Crosstown Classic deal, and we got a little bit extra money that we're going to give away on a card deal this weekend.
1: Is it a buy one, get one free deal?
2: It'll seem like that kind
1: of. Oh, yeah. It will. Okay.
2: It's right. Not, but it'll seem like
3: it. Good morning. Here's the latest from Glasgow News 1. Kentucky State Police say two Edmonton residents are facing charges after more than 200 dogs were found on their Metcalf County property. Troopers say many of the dogs had not received required rabies vaccinations. Several were suffering from dehydration, parasites, malnutrition, and other health problems. Michael and Natasha York are charged with second-degree cruelty to animals and failure to vaccinate dogs against rabies. Barron County officials are set to discuss possible improvements to the county's fire response system after an April blaze destroyed Magistrate Jeff Bott's home. Bott's thanked firefighters, friends, church members, and county workers for helping him and his wife and said rumors of arson were ruled out by the state fire marshal and property cameras. Judge Executive Jamie Bewley Bird said local volunteer firefighters do strong work, but their ranks are thinning. A fact-finding meeting will look at options for countywide support. Mammoth Cave National Park is inviting visitors to stay out a little later tonight for a special program centered around a near-total lunar eclipse expected to cover roughly 96% of the moon's visible surface. The event will begin at 7 p.m. at the Mammoth Cave National Park Amphitheater, where park rangers will discuss lunar eclipses, including what causes them and what visitors can expect to see later in the evening. The far-off Broadway players are looking for local actors for their holiday production of It's a Wonderful Life. Open auditions are set for Friday, September 11th at 6 p.m. and Saturday, September 12th at 1 p.m. at the Far Off Broadway Players Studio at 206 North Ray Street in Glasgow. 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
3: Definitely foggy out there. And it just kind of came out of nowhere. It wasn't like that when I first got up, when the sun was first coming up. It wasn't like that at my house.
2: Kind of surprised. 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Small enough to know you, big enough to help. Should be sun coming out today and tomorrow. High both days 86. Tonight, patchy fog overnight. Otherwise, mostly clear with a low tonight of 66.
3: All right. Currently, it is foggy outside and 65 degrees.
2: 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Waking up with Todd and Kelly with Chris and Kane, W.

0: say so. 103.7 WHHT. It's not finally Friday, but it's
1: almost.
0: It's think it's Thursday. I think Thursday doesn't have a feel, does it?
1: In the words of Chris Allen, it's Little Friday.
0: It's wild.
1: Little Friday.
0: That sounds like
1: I can't take credit for that because that's what I always heard Chris Allen say.
0: Like something Chris would come up with. Some Chris is he's like us too. You know, when you get to be a certain age, you say, "Hey, Kelly, have you taken your medicine yet today? Are you not? You're not old enough to for that be an issue, is it with you?
1: No, I don't take medicine.
0: Oh, it's not. Well, I'm. This is why I'm. This is why a song that rings true with me.
2: Of sugar helps the medicine go down.
0: Mary Poppins. I wanted to play this song so
1: Mary
0: we could
1: Poppins.
0: Get on the radio and talk Cockney.
1: Oh my gosh.
0: We're both
1: so pleasant.
0: We're both terrible at this, I must say. But I really shouldn't.
1: You can't say Mary Poppins without saying Mary Poppins.
0: I like trying to say Mary Poppins. And I can't take... I can't take a spoonful of sugar with my medicine because, you know why? I got diabetes. Two kinds, m'lady. Two kinds of diabetes.
1: One and two.
0: One and two. So, Mary Poppins came out, it debuted in L.A. on this day.
1: Now you're going Australian on me.
0: I hate it when I mix my Australian with my Cockney.
1: I know, I do that too.
0: It's very unprofessional. Came out on this day in 1962. So guess what? I'm going to go home and rent. I'm going to go home and rent Silence of the Lambs. Why?
1: That's not a way to celebrate, Todd.
0: Completely disconnected. All right, coming up, Patty B is going to talk to us about getting Garth tickets with news from Nashville. I'm going to play music from Morgan Wallen on the way, WHHT.
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3: Good morning. Here's the latest from Glasgow News 1. Kentucky State Police say two Edmonton residents are facing charges after more than 200 dogs were found on their Metcalf County property. Troopers say many of the dogs had not received required rabies vaccinations. Several were suffering from dehydration, parasites, malnutrition, and other health problems. Michael and Natasha York are charged with second-degree cruelty to animals and failure to vaccinate dogs against rabies. Bering County officials are set to discuss possible improvements to the county's fire response system after an April blaze destroyed Magistrate Jeff Bott's home. Bott's thanked firefighters, friends, church members, and county workers for helping him and his wife and said rumors of arson were ruled out by the state fire marshal and property cameras. Judge Executive Jamie Bewley Bird said local volunteer firefighters do strong work, but their ranks are thinning. A fact-finding meeting will look at options for countywide support. Meta has agreed to a $17.1 billion settlement in a Kentucky-led multi-state lawsuit over children's safety on Facebook and Instagram. The case has been of local interest because of the efforts of Shannon Heacock to educate parents after her son's death in February 2025. Attorney General Russell Coleman's office says Kentucky will receive $358 million under the deal. The U.S. Army Corps of Engineers has temporarily closed the Stilling Basin area just below Barron River Lake Dam for maintenance work. During the roughly two-week project, officials say the public will not be able to use parts of the parking lot, sidewalk, or fishing platforms along the wing walls. The Corps is asking visitors to respect posted signs, barricades, and closure areas for their own safety and the safety of work crews. For full details on these stories and more local coverage throughout the day, visit GlasgowNews1.com. I'm Todd Steenbergen.
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2: 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Drive carefully. Some lingering fog outside. Sunshine should be coming out today and tomorrow. High both days, 86. What's coming up for Shop Local, Kelly?
6: Michaela is heading into the studio from Scooters, so we'll be talking about some of the new food and new coffees that they have released for the season.
2: Okay. You're going to tell her that she caused me trouble already because she's coming in today. You didn't make coffee in the kitchenette. So what happened was, y'all.
6: He drank the leftover coffee from yesterday.
2: I poured a cup of coffee. It took me a big swig of that. Yeah, drank yesterday's cold coffee.
6: Sorry, Todd.
2: That's because you didn't make coffee this morning. It was yesterday's in the pot because... Kayla's coming in.
6: Michaela.
2: So just thought I would explain my own stupidity for today. You and Michaela were part of it. But the Shop Local on the way, 103.7 WHHT. It's

0: Matthew on 103.7 WHHT. Good morning, Shop Local Scooters Edition this morning. And we have Michaela and Hunter, husband and wife, and both with scooters. Good morning.
1: Good morning.
2: Good morning.
0: I know, Hunter, this is your first time.
2: This is my first Shop Local.
0: Yes. So welcome aboard.
2: Yeah, glad to be here.
0: Good. We're going to have fun this hour. We always have fun, don't we, Michaela?
1: We do.
0: Yeah, we can't make fun of you.
2: Now that you can. Do it to my face.
0: I'm just joking. We don't make fun of you, Hunter. Not at all. So, yeah, we are going to give away a little something here in just a few moments. We'll start taking phone calls. And right now, I want to say thanks to all of our sponsors this week. Boston & Co., along with Maple and Pine Lanes and Sports Bar. We also have Wellness Wednesday presented by the Circle Salon and Spa. Of course, Scooters Coffee, the Boys and Girls Club of Glasgow, Barron County, Franklin Aluminum is brand new to Shop Local, and Tri-County Auto and Oil. Phone number is 270-651-3000. And Michaela, what are we giving away today?
1: A $20 gift card.
0: All right, $20 gift card to Scooters. So call in this morning if you've not won anything from us in the last 30 days. You can call in and get qualified. We will give that away at the end of the hour. 270-651-3000. And Hunter, you were just saying that you all have released your pumpkin on the menu.
2: Fall is in the air at Scooters.
0: And people are going crazy over this.
2: Yeah, nothing says fall like 115-degree weather outside.
0: Very true. Very, very true.
2: I've heard a lot of people come through the drive-thru and say they think we're the only place in town that has pumpkin spice right now, though. So if you're hankering for some pumpkin, scoot on through and see us.
0: Well, I normally don't have anything pumpkin until, like, the end of September, you know. Some years it's been October. Because it's hard for me to kind of get into that pumpkin spirit.
1: Yeah.
0: But I'm wanting it earlier this year. Apparently everybody else is too.
2: Yeah, we also have maple is on the menu. We have a maple caramelicious and the pumpkin. I mean, you can get it with cinnamon or caramel. Mm-hmm. You know, there's variations of it.
0: Yes, yes. And what did you bring me this morning, Michaela?
1: I brought you a pumpkin caramelicious muffin heated. And then I also bought you a veggie burrito.
0: Okay, so is that new?
1: That's new.
0: Okay.
1: You know, like the Southwest egg rolls at like Colton's or Applebee's?
0: Yes.
1: That's exactly what they taste like.
0: Ooh. Okay.
2: Yeah, they're pretty good. They have eggs and cheese and potatoes, peppers and onions and black beans and corn.
0: That sounds delicious.
1: It's so good.
2: It's pretty good.
0: Yeah, that sounds really good. So I'm excited to try both of those. And I don't know that I'll try them while I'm on the air because then I might try a bite. Maybe during a song. I'll try a bite of each just so
2: it's
0: I
2: like
0: can.
2: Like a Lay's potato chip. One bite might not be enough.
0: I know, I
2: have to,
0: Hunter,
2: eat that whole thing.
0: I know. But then you may have to take over the show.
2: Hey,
1: he can do it.
0: He can do it. That's not going to be a problem, right?
2: Karaoke power hour.
0: Okay, there you go. There you go. All right, let's take our first. Well, never mind. The phone lines have been acting up all week long.
1: Oh, no.
0: So, call us back, 270-651-3000, that's 651-3000, $20 gift card up for grabs to Scooters Coffee. Let's talk a little bit about Boston & Co., and Letitia was in with us on Tuesday, and we were talking about, I'm sorry, Monday, she was actually in with us on Monday, and we were talking about going to market. She and Bryant went and found, that's her husband, and they went and shopped the men's market, so they were able to find some really nice styles for fall and winter, you know, the quarter zip and sweaters and the sport coats, the sport jackets, and the button downs. So we stopped by, Kyle and I went, we went to the pep rally last night downtown, and we stopped by Boston & Co. He had never been in there before, so he wanted to go in and check it out, and he's waiting for the fall stuff to come out. So she still had some summer in there. And then she had a great sales, a couple of sales racks in the back. So if you're looking for something half price, she has 50% off of those items right now. And I bought some cleaner, it's Coco Santal, I think is the scent. It's from Black House Collective, and it smells amazing. It's all-purpose cleaner. That's what it is. It smells so good. They have the Black House Collective candles in there as well. And I fell in love with them a few years ago when I found them at a market. And it's just amazing. They're clean. They're soy-based candles.
2: Nice.
0: So non-toxic. And the all-purpose cleaner is, it will make your entire kitchen, everything smells so good.
1: That's nice.
0: And they have the mop soap, too. So try all of those. She had some cute little purses and clutches. And then, of course, jewelry and women's clothing as well. So it's kind of the best of both worlds. We don't have too many places to shop for men here in Glasgow, and they have brought that to Boston & Co. So check them out downtown. They were open a little bit later last night. Hopefully you had a chance to go by and see them. But typically they're open Monday through Friday, 11 to 6, and Saturday, 10 till 4. That's Boston & Co. on the East Public side of the square right here in downtown Glasgow. All right, let's go to the phones.
1: Good morning. Welcome to Shop Local.
3: Good morning.
1: Good morning. How are you?
3: I'm good. How are you?
1: I'm pretty good.
3: I'd like to get registered, please.
1: And what's your name?
3: Tammy Herndon.
1: And a good phone number?
3: Is 228-265-1434.
1: All right, we got you down.
3: Thank you.
0: Thanks, Tammy. Have a good day.
3: You too.
0: Thank you. Bye-bye.
3: Bye-bye.
1: Good morning. Welcome to Shop Local.
4: Good morning.
1: How are you?
4: Just fine. How are you?
1: Doing pretty good.
4: I'd like to register Caitlin Reese and Seth Reese, please.
1: All right. And a good phone number for them?
4: 270-428-2008.
1: We got you.
4: Thank you, dear.
1: Thank you. Have a good day.
4: Bye-bye.
0: Bye-bye. All right, 270-651-3000, 651-3000, $20 gift card up for grabs to Scooter's Coffee, and you can spend that however you like. So what are some other new things on the menu?
1: So we have everything pumpkin. That's pumpkin spice latte, pumpkin caramelicious latte, pumpkin cinnalicious latte, pumpkin chai. You could do it in a cold brew if you would like. And then we also have a maple caramelicious. It's probably my new favorite.
0: Is it?
1: It is. You can also, you can get it hot iced or blended or in a cream cold brew. It's really, really good.
0: Okay. What's your favorite, Hunter? What do you like?
2: The new stuff that's out, I'm a pretty big fan of those vegetable burritos, really.
0: Yeah?
2: And, you know, I don't know if people know me. I'm a pretty big fella. I'm kind of picky about my food. And it's not a sausage burrito. I say that. That's my favorite thing we have there.
0: My husband loves that, too. The spicy sausage.
2: Yeah.
0: That's his go-to.
2: I think the vegetable is probably my second favorite. Like I said, it's very filling. It's got like a southwestern kick to it. It's got peppers and onions and eggs and cheese and black beans and corn, and it's very filling.
1: It's very saucy too, so it's not dry.
2: Yeah.
0: Okay.
1: And I don't like vegetables, but it's really good.
0: Michaela says, I don't like vegetables, but I like the veggie burrito.
1: It is good.
0: So it's kind of saucy, huh?
1: Mm-hmm.
0: A little saucy. Okay.
2: I'm also a big fan. We have a new Sour Patch Kids lemonade. If you like Sour Patch Kids,
0: okay.
2: You know, I made the comment while I go about it being 115 degrees outside. You can get that blended up and get you like a frozen lemonade.
1: However, yeah, it does have red dye 40 in it, and we don't get that question asked a lot. But when we do get that question asked, not everybody knows. So it does have the red dye 40.
0: Okay.
1: If a child can't have it,
0: yeah. So for allergy purposes,
1: beware.
0: Yes.
2: But if you can have that, I recommend it. Especially if you like Sour Patch Kids, because that's one of my favorite candies.
0: Yeah.
2: And they come on top of it. On whipped cream, you get some Sour Patch Kids in there with
0: yes.
2: it.
0: Yes. I think I saw a photo of that somewhere. Maybe when it first came out, I think I saw maybe on the Facebook page.
2: Yeah.
0: It looks fun.
2: Yeah.
0: Anyway. So, all right. We got some more calls.
1: Good morning. Welcome to Shop Local.
5: Good morning.
0: Hey, good morning.
5: Hey. You'll be proud of me, Kelly.
0: Oh, yeah? What'd you do?
5: I went to E-Town the day before yesterday, seeing my grandbaby and him.
0: Wow.
5: You know, I don't like to ride much, right?
0: No, I know. You don't really go much of anywhere, joke lady. I'm proud of you.
5: I called my daughter. She said she was going to call me, but I called her first, and she was getting ready to go to E-Town. So she said, we wouldn't go with me, and I'm like, I was getting nervous, and I'm like, I'm going to go take a shower when you call me, and I'll let you know.
0: Mm-hmm.
5: So I was like, yeah, and I kept saying, are we almost there? Are we almost there? How much longer? I was But I had a good time and everything, so.
0: I'm glad.
5: She came to me. She came right to me and handed me a flower and said, Grandmama, Grandmama.
0: Aww.
5: Let me take her. And my daughter done a video with us laughing and playing, and she kept saying, Grandmama, and I'd tickle her, and she'd say, Grandmama.
0: Oh, that's so sweet. She loves you so much.
5: Oh, she's growing. She had her hair in a ponytail. It's really growing.
0: Yes.
5: I don't know if y'all like police officers or not, but I don't.
0: You don't like what?
5: Police officers.
0: Why not?
5: Well, I was mowing my yard a few months ago, and one pulled over and got out, and he said, ma'am, I've been looking for a man with one eye. And I'm like, well, sir, if you're using both, you'd find him a lot faster. I didn't want to say this as a joke. I used to tell jokes to one of my friends, and he'd always want me to tell him it's a joke. And I said, wouldn't be no fun if I said it's a joke.
0: I know. I know. I love how you always try to integrate that into the conversation.
2: That's so funny.
5: Oh, yeah. I add and take away to some jokes.
0: I bet.
5: And people tell me the same joke, and I'm like, that ain't how I heard it. But anyway.
0: They don't call you lady for nothing, do they?
2: Hey, I have a question.
5: I know it.
2: I have a question for you, joke lady.
5: What is it?
2: Have you ever seen geese flying in the sky in a V?
5: In a V.
2: Yeah, you know how geese fly in the sky in a V?
5: Mm-hmm. Oh, yeah.
2: Have you ever, you never seen that before?
5: Well, I probably have. I don't remember when, but...
2: Well, you ever noticed one side of that V is always longer than the other side of that V?
5: Oh, you said V? Yeah. Oh, V?
0: Yeah.
5: No?
0: Yeah.
5: Yeah.
2: Do you know why one side's longer than the other side?
5: Uh-uh.
2: Because there's more geese on that side.
0: Oh, my gosh!
5: Listen. I got the woman's name because I've heard it before, but you're her husband,
2: yeah,
5: right?
2: Yeah, my name's Hunter.
5: Hunter. Well, you give me a minute, I would have probably thought of it, Hunter. But listen, I'm not going to sign up because it's in Glasgow, right, that you have to pick it up at?
0: It is. Yeah, it is.
5: There ain't no going to E-Town and getting one or anything like that?
0: No, sorry.
5: Well, my daughter and them lives in E-Town, and they love
1: scooters.
5: They
1: love scooters in E-Town.
5: Huh?
0: There is a Scooters in E-Town?
1: It's new, yeah.
0: Oh, I didn't realize
1: where
0: that.
1: It's located, I don't know, but I know it's in E-Town.
0: I'm so sorry, Joe Clay.
5: Well, we went by there yesterday, but for me to tell you where it's at, it's like this guy that I live by, where I live at now.
0: Mm-hmm.
5: I asked him the other day, I said, where's the Horse Cave laundromat? See, I used to help at the one in Horse Cave, I mean. Where's the one in Munsterville? He said, well, it's right down there by AutoZone. I said, that didn't help me at all. I don't know where AutoZone is. It's like I went to Walmart one day and I said, can you help me find some chips? Where would they be? Oh, over there where the popcorn is. I don't know where the popcorn is. I said, I hope my husband was more helpful with that because he used to work at Walmart.
0: Yeah. Well, Joe Clay, we better jump. We got to get another call.
5: Go. All right.
0: Have a good day. Bye-bye.
5: Y'all too. Bye.
0: Now let's try the other one.
1: Good morning. Thank you for choosing. Oh my gosh.
6: Good morning.
0: Hi, well, thank you for choosing Scooters. Yeah. How may I help you?
2: Welcome to Shop Local.
1: Sorry about that.
0: That's all right. You had a brain fog there for a moment, didn't you? I'm glad I'm not the only one who does that.
1: I was thinking about taking an order.
0: Yeah. Good morning. How are you?
6: Good morning. I'm doing better.
0: Good. You want to get registered?
6: Yeah, I need to register. Alan Martin, Sarah Martin, and Pamela Martin.
0: Sarah and Pamela?
6: Yeah.
2: What's a good number?
6: Number 270-991-9797.
2: All right, buddy, we got you down.
6: Okie dokie then. Y'all have a wonderful day now here.
2: Yeah, you too.
0: Thanks, Alan. See ya. Bye-bye.
6: Bye-bye.
0: C70-651-3000, 651-3000. Just a hop, skip, and a jump away from you guys is Tri-County Auto and Oil at Wyatt's. I'm so excited that they are in Glasgow now.
2: I think that's cool. They got that open over there.
0: Yes, they have been wanting to be in Glasgow for quite some time. And, of course, they started in Horse Cave. And I've been doing business with them ever since the beginning. And I love Dodgy and Laura and Trace and his family and
2: I've
0: Trevor.
2: Known Trace
0: and his,
2: for a long time.
0: Oh, have you? Yeah. They're just a really great family.
2: Yeah.
0: And they care about their community. They care about their customers. They have always been there for me and always helped me and made sure that I've been taken care of. You know, my tires, they're my go-to, you know.
2: That new place over there on South Green looks really good, too. They got it all painted up.
0: Yes, it looks really, really nice. They have their 24/7 pay at the pumps there. And they're also offering fleet cards and proprietary cards for your convenience. But all of their fuel is treated. You may not know this, but whenever your fuel is treated, it helps reduce buildup. It prevents deposits. It helps keep your injectors cleaner and just helps your engine run a lot smoother and smoother and quieter, and it gives it a longer life. So they're very proud of that. And then they will have full service fueling coming very soon.
2: Very nice.
0: So that is on the way, and an on-site mechanic for repairs and service.
2: Full service is not something you see much of anymore.
0: No, it's not. And I think that might be the only place in town that would be doing that.
2: That's the only one around anywhere close that I can think of, really.
0: Yeah, of course, when the Wyatts owned it, they came out and they would pump for you if you needed them to. And you know, Dodgie and Laura, I love the fact that they're still keeping it Wyatts, because that's what everybody calls it.
2: I mean,
0: if you've been here for any length of time, it's Wyatts. And they wanted to keep that heritage there. And they knew how important that was to our community. So they knew that they were going to have to, excuse me, they knew they were going to have somebody come in and make sure that there was someone there to offer that full service. So they're really excited about the ribbon cutting and grand opening tomorrow. That is happening. And the chamber will be there, and they'll cut a ribbon at 11. They're going to have food, and they are going to have door prizes and giveaways. They'll have pork tenderloin sandwiches.
2: Those will be
0: for free while they last, so you can swing by there. I will be there broadcasting live from 10 until noon tomorrow, so please come by and let's welcome them to our community. Again, that's at Tri-County Auto and Oil at Wyatts on South Green Street in Glasgow. All right, 270-651-3000, 651-3000.
1: 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Welcome to Shop Local.
7: Morning. What y'all give away this morning?
1: A $20 gift card to Scooter's Coffee.
7: Oh, okay, thank you. I don't drink coffee, but thank you anyway.
1: You're welcome.
0: Bye-bye. All right. 270-651-3000. That's 651-3000. We have a $20 gift card to give away from Scooter's. So let's talk about some of the things that are on the menu. Energy drinks.
1: So we have energy drinks, our Red Bull infusions. You can also get a Vertigo, which is also made with Red Bull, and a fruit puree. We still have our dirty sodas. I do know a lot of customers are still asking if we still have those. We do. I don't think that they're going away anytime soon.
0: Okay.
1: So if anybody's interested in those, come get those.
2: Even though the pumpkin's on the menu now, we still have a limited supply of the double chocolate chip muffins, too,
1: which
2: are probably one of my, that's probably my favorite sweet thing.
1: Yeah, they're supposed to go away.
2: Okay. They're good, but if you want to get those, I think we still got those for just a limited time.
0: Okay.
2: They're really good with a glass of milk. Man, chocolate muffin with chocolate chips in it.
0: I know, it's hard to beat.
2: Warmed up.
0: It is hard to
2: Delicious.
0: Beat.
1: I used to eat one every morning, then I had to stop. I'm like, listen, this is out of control. Good morning. Welcome to Shop Local.
8: Yes, I would like to register.
1: What's your name?
8: Heather Heath.
1: And a good phone number?
8: 270.
1: Okay.
8: 308.
1: Okay.
8: 6992.
1: All right, we got you.
8: All right.
0: Thank you.
8: I think I got the three numbers wrong.
0: Okay.
8: It's 361, sorry.
0: 361-6992?
8: Yes, ma'am.
0: Okay. All right. You said the last name was Heath?
8: Yeah, like a Heath bar.
0: Okay. All right. Good deal. Thank you so much. Have a good day.
8: All right. Thank you.
0: You're welcome. Bye-bye.
2: Hey, speaking of a Heath bar, that's kind of that maple that she was talking about has those Heath. It's not Heath, but it's like the toffee crumbles on it that comes on the sea salt one.
0: Yeah.
2: It's got the same toffee in it.
0: Okay.
1: You can add it to whatever you want.
2: Those are a big fan of that, too.
0: Yeah. Well, and also, too, I've been talking about how if somebody comes through the drive-thru there and they don't really know what they want and sometimes you'll ask, what's your favorite candy bar? If you want something sweet, mm-hmm. you know, you guys can create a drink that tastes just like your favorite candy bar.
2: Oh, yeah, I like to play with flavors yeah. and stuff that's not on the menu.
1: We have candy bars.
2: And I'll do that for people, too. Mm-hmm. If somebody comes through and, like, they have a hankering for something that we don't have, like, I can try to mimic it mm-hmm. the best I can. I like to mix flavors.
0: Yeah. What's been your favorite creation?
2: I don't really like coffee, which I guess is contradictory since I work in a coffee shop. But I'm a big fan of, like, the Red Bull. I drink a lot of the Red Bull infusions, flavored lemonade. Okay. I do chai sometimes.
0: Mm-hmm.
2: I will do a cold brew occasionally. Probably my favorite thing I like to play with. I like to mess with those Red Bull infusions. Mm-hmm. And my favorite thing I think I've done, I do pineapple and coconut with cream.
0: Yeah.
2: And a Red Bull in it. And it tastes almost like a pina colada. Oh, that's pretty good.
0: There you go. Okay.
2: Let's... I'm very citrusy. I like pineapple and orange and
0: gotcha.
2: Mango.
0: All right. There's a lot of people that like that flavor.
2: Yeah.
0: Yeah.
2: So. It's refreshing.
0: It is. All right. 270-651-3000. That's 651-3000. Let's talk about the Circle Salon and Spa. Leslie was in with me yesterday, and we gave away an hour-long facial. And it's a very relaxing facial. It's one of those, you know, she said, this is not your medical grade facial. It's one of those mm-hmm. facials that you're just supposed to relax and feel. Oh,
2: you're looking at me like, man. I've had a facial before and know what you're talking about.
0: Well, I'm just looking at you. Yeah. I'm just looking at you.
2: That's funny.
0: But this is the... she was talking about the cold cactus flower barrier repair strengthening facial, and that's what we gave away yesterday. You know, she was talking about how all of these products that are used have just a whisper of a scent. It's nothing too strong. It's just, I like how she said, it's just a whisper of a scent. Mm-hmm. So it's enough that you can smell it, but it's not going to overpower you while you're laying there on the table and getting your facial. But they do have a new esthetician, Christy Gross, and they are welcoming her. She starts on Monday, I believe, Leslie said. So very excited about that. And they are beginning to carry September the 1st, this new product line. It's a clean line. It's called Farmhouse Fresh Organics and Naturals. So with this, you'll be able to get those spa facials, and they're going to offer body wraps as well. So they're adding some new services to their menu, and you can go and get a mani or a pedi. You can get your hair washed and styled. You can get a haircut, you know, whatever it is that you need done with your hair. They also cater to men as well. So it's not just for women.
2: Oh, yeah.
0: But they could probably do a really good beard treatment on you, maybe do some kind of facial, and they give they do haircuts there for men, too. So whatever it is that you're needing to pamper yourself or to relax just a little bit, they can take care of you. I am so excited that I get to go have a massage this afternoon.
2: Very nice.
0: I'm looking forward to that, Leslie. She's incredible. I've been going to see her for many years, and I just love it. It's the shortest hour of my life.
2: We got four little girls at home. That sounds like maybe a... Mm-hmm. A pedicure day for...
0: There you go.
1: A good Christmas gift.
2: Yeah, that'd be a good...
0: Yeah, absolutely. Absolutely.
2: I have a hard time with that because I'm like all boy. And I got a house full of girls that want to do facials and paint makeup and paint my nails and stuff.
0: Yeah, like, yeah.
2: I got some pictures I can show you.
0: Yeah, I bet. I bet you've had some pretty nails, Hunter.
2: Yeah,
0: and some toenails. Yeah.
2: There's a picture somewhere I got lipstick all over my face.
1: It's all caked in his beard.
0: You're such a good sport. No, you're a good daddy.
2: I appreciate that.
0: That's wonderful. That is wonderful that you do that. So, yeah, go see my friends Leslie, and there's Amber and Whitney and Courtney and now Christy. Oh, and Patty. Patty's the other massage therapist. So, I don't think I'm leaving out anyone. I apologize if I am, but I think that's everybody there at the Circle Salon and Spa. Excuse me. They're located at 201 North Ray Street, so just right down the street from us here. You may see the curtains that are kind of flying in the air. They're yellow and white. They mm-hmm. put that up for the special yellow weekend, you know, that they did with
1: yeah.
0: tourism, and they just left them up. And I said, well, I would, because it draws your attention when you're driving down North Race. You see them, and it pulls attention to the Circle Salon and Spa. So, yeah, call them at 270-629-2222, 629-2222 to make your appointment. All right, let's go to... All right, 270-651-3000. We'll take a short break, and we'll be back in about 3.5 minutes. We'll be talking with Hunter and Michaela from Scooter's Coffee, and you can call in for the $20 gift card. 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

0: 93.7 WHHT. It's Thursday, not Wednesday. I'm so out of sorts. It's Thursday. And Michaela and Hunter are here this morning with Scooter's Coffee. And I just tried the pumpkin caramelicious muffin. And oh my word. Hunter, you were right. I had two bites. Instead of one.
1: Once you pop, you can't stop.
0: Because it was just so good. So good. So I highly recommend the pumpkin caramelicious muffin if you love pumpkin. And I didn't even really taste the caramel in it. It was definitely a pumpkin flavor.
2: I think there's been some customers that says if they get it heated and you eat it freshly after we've warmed it up for you, in the middle of it, you can taste little bits of that caramel that comes through it.
0: Okay.
2: Because I think it's little caramel chips in it almost.
0: Okay. Well, it was very, very good. I enjoyed it so very much.
3: All right.
0: Give us a call this morning if you want to get registered for the $20 gift card that we will give away in right around 20 minutes from now. 270-651-3000. That's 651-3000. All right, let's talk a little bit more. You have anything? Well, I know you just released your new stuff. Anything new that you want to tease that's coming down the line, Michaela or Hunter?
1: Hey, it's a little early, but we do have some special stuff coming for Halloween. We have some, they're going to be October only drinks.
0: Okay.
1: That's only going to be limited to the month of October.
0: Those going to be kind of what you did last year with those bright colors.
1: These are more Halloween themed. One of them is
2: a green ghoul.
1: It's called the
2: something.
1: Green ghoul. Yeah.
2: It's like lime and
1: green apple and something else. I don't remember what all's in it. And then there's another
2: marshmallow
1: one.
2: Drizzle in the cup, and it gets strawberry drizzle.
1: We have this one coming out. It's called the nightmare shake. And it comes with two gummy eyeballs on the top of it that's got to look at you.
0: That's interesting.
1: Yeah.
0: Okay.
1: It does not look appetizing. It doesn't look appetizing, but it looks fun. you know what I'm saying? It looks gross, but it's supposed to.
0: Right. And there will be people that will order
1: because it's Halloween.
0: That's right. Because they love Halloween and anything that has to do with that. So
1: it probably tastes good. It just...
2: We've all
1: the gummy
2: done,
1: eyes in our little training, it says, make sure whenever you put these on there that the pupils are facing forward. it's looking at.
0: Got to make sure it's looking at you.
2: We're waiting for the kid that gets that drink and gets scared because of those
0: out.
2: Eyes.
0: That will probably happen too, for sure. Yeah. But lots of fun things coming. And I'm just a little sad that you're not getting the pumpkin cake bite this year.
2: I know.
0: I'm just a little saddened by that. But do you have a cake bite coming at the end of the year?
2: Not that we know of.
0: What? No new cake bites?
1: We probably won't know until
2: November, maybe.
1: Yeah, sometimes we don't know. They keep some of that stuff under wraps.
0: Huh. Okay, so it's possible. Just don't
2: it's
0: know.
2: It's possible.
1: Well, I say never say never.
0: Okay.
2: You can also put in a suggestion to corporate.
1: Yeah, that's the thing. If you get on Scooter's website, you can make suggestions.
0: I'm sure.
1: Because we've definitely been telling people to petition about that grilled cheese sandwich.
0: The croissant.
1: The croissant.
2: They always take the best stuff from us.
1: I know. I'm also upset about that.
0: So does that happen across all Scooters?
1: Yeah, it's a corporate decision.
0: Okay, gotcha.
1: It's not just our store.
0: Gotcha.
2: They look at it a whole on how much they're selling.
0: Gotcha.
2: And then if customers complain enough to corporate that they want
1: they'll bring it
2: back.
0: I see. Okay.
1: And I'm hoping they do that for that grilled cheese and that chocolate muffin. I hate to see them both go.
0: Well, maybe they will.
1: I hope so.
0: Maybe so. A man can wish. That's right.
1: 270-651-3000
0: is the phone number. 651-3000. $20 gift card up for grabs to Scooters if you're just now joining us. 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

0: 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That's 651-3000. And let's talk a little bit about some of your teas, because some folks don't realize that you have, you're not just coffee, but you have teas there as well.
1: We have green tea, we have black tea, and then we also have hot teas that a lot of people don't realize that we have. Like, we have, for the hot teas, we have black, we have...
2: Earl Grey. Chamomile.
1: I think chamomile is the black.
2: There's a...
1: Lavender.
2: There's a mint tea.
1: Peppermint.
2: And those are all made for everything. Everything in our store, too, is made fresh. We also offer, I'll tell you something else I don't know if you talked about too that's relatively new there. We also are offering DoorDash now.
1: However, our DoorDash works completely different from any other store.
0: Okay, tell us about it.
1: We do not make it until they get there. That way it's fresh.
2: Yeah, everything we make is made fresh. And plus, because we're drive-through only, it's not like they can just come in and grab their bag.
3: Right.
2: So they come through and just, you know, tell us, hey, I got a DoorDash order for so-and-so for, you know, Jim Bob. And we make it fresh just like everything else there.
0: Okay. Well, that's great. That's good to know. I'm sure people appreciate getting fresh hot coffee.
2: Oh, for sure.
0: You know, or their cold brew where their ice hasn't melted. And that's important.
1: Yes.
0: Because I, if I order hot coffee, I want it to be hot. Like, hotter the better.
2: Yeah. Mm-hmm. And if, you know, some a lot of those drinks have whipped cream on top of them. If it sets, it'll wilt and get runny.
0: Yeah. It's kind of, ew.
1: Yeah.
0: So, that's good to know. Very good to know. All right, 270-651-3000, that's 651-3000. Boys and Girls Club is also one of our sponsors this week, and they do so many wonderful things for the kids here in our community, and the kids love going to the after-school program that they have there. They're able to learn and do their homework. They have folks who can help them with their homework, and they get to get outside and play and just be kids, which I don't think our kids get to do that quite as much as we used to.
2: Oh, yeah, they grow up a lot faster than they did in the 1900s.
0: Yes. So, I remember being a kid and actually being a kid and not having to worry and stress about all the things that our kids have to stress about these days.
2: Yeah.
0: And the Boys and Girls Club of Glasgow Bering County is a safe place for these kids to go and be themselves and learn and prosper. And, you know, they're taught how to be leaders here in our community because they are our future. And if you are looking for an organization to give back, this is a great one to consider. And we are so excited. We're so thankful for our community support, our 20th anniversary fundraiser, which is planned for September 5th, is completely sold out. Every ticket is sold, and we are just so grateful for that. We're going to be able to bring some different things for that evening. Looking forward to doing some live oyster shucking. Have y'all ever shucked an oyster?
1: I have not.
2: I've ate some oysters. I ain't never shucked them.
0: Yeah,
2: before.
0: I haven't either. So, looking forward to that. There's going to be a live mural painting happening there. The youth art gallery will be set up. There's going to be a silent auction, and there's going to be lots of other things going on as well. That's happening at Barren Breeze. So we are looking forward to this and really pumped about it. And, you know, the Boys and Girls Club is always looking for donations that they need for their programs in the afternoon, because, I mean, let's face it, they're kids. They lose things. Things get misplaced. Things get thrown away.
2: Get broken. Play with too hard.
0: Yeah. Yes. I mean, so they're always looking for things that they can use there at the club. If you want to find out what those things are, and there is a food pantry there as well. So they have an in-house food pantry to help give to those families that might need something. And I think that's a wonderful thing that they do as well. So you can go by and see their beautiful campus at 701 Columbia Avenue here in Glasgow. You can also give them a call at 270-629-3871. That's 270-629-3871. That is the Boys and Girls Club of Glasgow, Barron County. All right, let's see. I think we may have a phone call. Yes.
1: Good morning. Welcome to Shop Local.
3: Hey,
0: good morning.
3: How are y'all doing?
1: Pretty good.
0: How are you?
3: I would say pretty good, but I ain't pretty and I ain't good.
0: Well, that's what you always say, Mike.
3: But, I'm prettier than my siblings.
1: Would they agree with that?
0: Yeah, that's what I'm wondering.
3: Shelly, you would agree with it. Tell the truth.
0: I am out of that conversation. I don't want somebody coming and beating me up.
3: You're afraid Andy's listening.
0: I'm afraid Andy won't bring me any vegetables or bring me that honeycomb cake at Christmas. So yeah.
3: Yeah, that thing is good.
0: I'm staying on Andy's good side.
3: Okay, yeah. Andy is better looking than me. Maybe I'll get a honey bun cake.
2: Yes, he's trying to get him a honey bun cake.
3: But his wife is the one who cooks it. So
0: I know, but hey, he still thinks of me. So I appreciate it. He and Larissa, they take care of me. So
3: he's the door dasher.
0: Well, he's my favorite.
2: Well, he can door dash through scooters.
3: you just told him that he's your favorite.
0: Well, what have you done for me, Mike?
3: I'll cook you something one day and bring it up there.
0: Okay, I'm just messing with you. I'm just kidding with you.
3: I love cooking.
0: Okay.
3: I want to rest your Crystal Almond.
0: All right.
3: Michaela Almond. I'm not eligible.
0: Michaela, okay.
3: And do Gavin Clark.
0: Gavin Clark?
3: Yes.
0: Okay. All right. Use your number?
3: Yeah.
0: Okay. All right.
3: See you later.
0: All right. Have a good day, Mike.
3: Bye-bye. Hey.
0: Yeah.
3: Don't forget the milkshake. The Stinky Monkey's good.
1: You like that milkshake?
0: Mm-hmm.
3: Yes, that is good.
1: Have you tried that caramel cookie one yet?
3: No.
1: You need to try it.
2: Hey, I'm glad you said milkshake, because that made me think of another new item we have on the menu. Is caramel apples big right now, too? We have a caramel apple milkshake and a caramel apple Red Bull infusion as well.
3: Yeah, we just went to somebody else's restaurant.
2: Oh, yeah.
3: And they have a caramel apple fry bake, so.
1: Yeah. That's good.
2: Yeah, we have that.
3: It's that time of the year.
2: We have that as well.
0: All right, Mike, thank you for calling. Have a good one. I must have lost.
2: No, I think we lost.
0: He's
2: him.
0: Probably on the parkway. Usually that happens whenever.
2: Yeah.
0: He'll say, I'm on the parkway, and then he'll drop. So 270-651-3000. You can call in this morning, win a $20 gift card to use it toward anything there at Scooters. And are there still people that don't realize you can order from the entire menu all day long?
1: Yes.
2: Yeah.
1: They'll be like, can I still have a muffin this afternoon, do you still have those left? Like, we sell those all day. And they're like, seriously? Yeah.
2: We're also really big. We have a lot of people that come through, and I try to tell everybody that comes through the drive-thru if they're not using that mobile app. We have a Scooters mobile app as well, and it's definitely worth your time. You get a free medium drink just for downloading it.
1: Yeah. You have to use it within 14 days, drink.
2: But you get a free medium drink, and like every purchase there, you get points. And after so many points, you can get free drink modifiers like cold foam or extra whipped cream or extra toppings. Or, you know, if you save up enough points, you can get free food, free drinks.
0: Right.
1: Mm-hmm. We run some kind of special every week, you know.
2: Yeah,
1: sometimes, like if you order anything from, like, the Licious lineup, you get so many extra points if you scan that app. And like those points turned into free stuff.
0: Yes. Yeah, yes.
2: We have people that come through all the time and get free stuff.
0: I'm like,
2: where they're added up.
0: I have talked to folks who go through Scooters all the time, and I'm like, do you have the app? No. Why don't you?
1: Mm-hmm. It's expensive. It really is. And like,
2: yeah, it's crunch time for everybody. I mean, like I said, we got 5 kids at home, so we know how it is to pinch pennies.
0: Take advantage of it.
2: That's
0: right. Download that app and get your smiles, and the smiles turn into points, and the points turn into free stuff.
2: Are we allowed? I have a question.
0: Oh, okay.
2: Are we allowed to talk about the Best of the Baron stuff on
0: there?
2: This really humbled me this week. I think it's really cool. Scooter's Coffee's been nominated. We made the top 5 of the Best in the Barons.
1: Mm-hmm.
2: And I think that's really awesome because somebody nominated us for that. And I looked through everybody.
0: Several people had, because you had to get enough nominations to even make it in the top 5.
2: I saw the voting for that started this week, and it's just been very humbling to me because I think it's really cool no matter what happens. I looked at all the other ones on there. Everything else is like a locally, like a mom and pop little place, like the Hive or something like that. We're the only chain coffee place on there.
0: That's right.
2: And that makes me feel like we're doing something right over there. I appreciate that. Whoever did that for us.
1: Yes. Thank you all.
2: We appreciate your business.
1: Nominated.
0: Definitely. You can vote for Scooters at bestofbaron.com. That's where you log on, and you can vote for all of your favorites there at bestofbaron.com.
2: Mm-hmm. Yeah. They're all good. I said, I'm just humbled because we're like a franchise restaurant, and everything else is like King's Cafe and, the Hive and Ace. It's like all mom and pop, locally owned.
0: Right.
1: Just makes you feel like you're doing something right.
2: Yeah.
0: I agree. I totally agree. And Maple and Pine Lanes and Sports Bar, they were nominated, in 6 different categories
1: this year.
0: I've seen
1: that. That is awesome.
2: They have the best wings in town.
0: Hey, you know what? They're going to have a wing eating contest on Saturday, October 17th at 5 p.m. You need to go
2: enter
0: that.
2: They put some Tennessee's on there, buddy, and I give them a run for their money.
0: Well, they're all barbecue.
2: I could probably do that, too.
0: Okay. You need to get him entered.
1: I
2: stand by that. Maple and Pine, in my opinion, has the best wings in Glasgow.
0: They do.
2: I definitely.
1: Especially
0: What kind is it?
2: The Tennessee dry rub.
0: Yeah.
2: So good.
1: That's my favorite.
0: I don't know about that. I love the women. The lemon pepper.
2: She don't like lemon pepper.
0: They've got a little bit of a kick to them.
2: Have you tried those Tennessee ones? They're good.
0: No,
2: you should try it. If you like lemon pepper, I think you'd like it because they're tangy like that.
0: Yeah, I don't know. I don't eat wings a lot, but when I do, my go-to is the lemon pepper because I don't eat them very often. If I eat them a lot, I might try some other
2: flavors. I mean, I don't eat them a lot either, but my go-to is them.
1: Every time we go bowling, everybody's like, hey, you want some wings? Absolutely.
2: Yeah, I understand. They're good.
0: So, have you all tried the Fiesta Rolls there at Maple and Pine?
2: Yeah, the egg roll things.
0: Yes.
2: Yeah, I had those when they first came out.
0: Yes, those are all
2: their food
0: handmade.
2: There is good.
0: Yeah.
2: But I mean, like, the wings are just my favorite.
0: Right, I understand. Yeah, I get it. Everything is good, but everything is made fresh. I mean, they roll those Fiesta Rolls themselves. They make the inner part of the Fiesta Rolls in-house. Everything is made in-house. Of course, the wings, they have to order those. They can't. It's hard to get that many wings in, a bulk like that.
2: They also have ski on tap, which is a winner for me because you can't get that everywhere.
0: That goes really well with the Headhunter burger.
2: Yeah. Hey, I'm all about it.
0: The slaw burger?
2: Yes, sir. And fries and a bottle of ski.
0: That is my go-to, that Headhunter burger.
2: Dumas Walker's from Greene County. That's where the restaurant's over there. That's where I'm from.
0: Mm-hmm. Yeah, you know all about that don't you? Yes. So I love the Headhunter. It's my favorite. The Ghost Pepper Burger and Pepper Jelly Burger, those are hot as well, and folks love them. The Baron Burger is a big seller, too. And the tacos, I mean, you can get a lot of different kinds of tacos from the Sloppy Jocko, the Colonel, the Oscar. There's the Town Taco.
2: They have like a Kentucky taco there, too, I think is what it's called. Is that on the menu?
0: I don't see a Kentucky. What's on it,
2: Hunter? I feel like it was a piece of cornbread, maybe with some pulled pork.
0: Was it the Town Taco, maybe?
2: Maybe. I don't remember what it's called.
0: I'm not for sure. But they have a lot of different kinds of, a lot of different types, something that's a little bit different. Mm-hmm. And speaking of Best of Baron, they've been nominated once again for the best burger there at Maple and Pine Lanes.
1: Haven't had their burgers yet.
0: Oh, you got to go try one. And their curly fries, they make those in-house. They make those curly fries. And the ribbon fries as well. All of those are made there at Maple and Pine Lanes. And also the peanut butter pie.
1: Ooh.
0: Oh, you like peanut butter?
1: I do.
0: You would love that peanut butter pie.
1: I do like peanut butter.
0: And it comes with a little chocolate sauce drizzled on top, but I don't even want the chocolate sauce. I just want to eat it by itself.
1: Yeah.
0: I love just the peanut butter flavor. So, yeah, they've been nominated in several different categories, and you can cast your vote for Maple and Pine at bestofbarron.com and be watching on their Facebook page, and we'll be sharing that as well. The wing eating contest is set for Saturday, October 17th at 5 p.m. This is the second annual. They had it last year, and I was asking Cavi the other day, I said, so how many wings were eaten within the time limit? I think he said 5 minutes and 22 wings were eaten. Think you can do that? They may extend the time a little bit longer.
2: I don't know if I can or not. Maybe.
1: Yes, you can.
0: You may need to start practicing now.
2: It's
0: Hunter.
2: Easy to talk a big game till you get up there.
0: That's
2: you know?
0: Right.
2: I could be like, yeah, I do that with my eyes closed. And
0: hey, I know what you mean.
2: I can definitely eat 20 wings. I don't know if I can do it in a 5 minute time period.
0: I'm a brownie eating champion, so I know how hard it is. I mean, I have a trophy and everything in my office.
2: Very nice.
0: Yes. Can you believe I ate more brownies than my competitor? I was pretty proud of myself. I was pretty proud of myself. I'm really proud of that brownie eating championship. All right, Maple and Pine, they're located on Park Avenue here in Glasgow. Make sure you follow them on Facebook just to find out all the things that they are doing. They are reopening today. They were closed yesterday. They're always closed on Wednesday. And this week they were closed on Tuesday. That's kind of like their big cleaning day. So they went through and cleaned everything, which they always clean everything, but they take a day and they, you know, they do it real deep clean. So they're back open today for all of you who love Maple and Pine and you've been missing it the last couple of days. So go check them out this afternoon. All right. So any last minute? Oh, yeah, we do have a phone call. Yes, there we go.
1: Good morning. Welcome to Shop Local.
4: Good morning. How are you?
1: I'm good. How are you?
4: Good. May I register 2 people for the giveaway?
1: Yeah, what's their names?
4: Sadine Hine and Nick Palmel.
0: And Nick, what was the last name?
4: Pommels.
0: How do you spell that?
4: P-O-M-M-E-L-S.
2: Pommel.
0: Pommel. Okay, gotcha.
1: And a good phone number?
4: 518-755-8558.
0: Okay. All right, thanks, Leanne.
4: I have a question about your vegetarian burrito.
2: Okay.
4: Is there's no type of pork or soy in it, right?
1: I know there's no pork in it, but soy, I honestly don't know. I would have to look up on our website to see what all is in there.
4: Okay. Thank you so much.
0: Yeah. Thanks, Leanne. You're welcome. Have a good day.
4: You too. Thank you so much.
0: You're welcome. Bye-bye. Okay, that's the last one. That is the last call.
2: I don't want to tell anybody wrong. My guess is going to be no about that soy, because isn't that kind of, that's like a meat substitute, right?
0: In a lot of things, not necessarily. Like there's soy in some of the sauces. So I know you said it was saucy. So
2: I don't want to tell it wrong. Like I can't answer that off the top of my head.
1: I'm just
2: either.
1: Doing a quick Google research for Scooter's Coffee. It says, yes, the veggie breakfast burrito at Scooter's contains soy.
0: Okay. Okay.
2: But there's no
1: So point. The allergies in it are going to be eggs, milk, soy, and wheat.
0: Okay.
1: If anybody has that allergy.
0: Okay. So that's good to know. And you can find that on the website and on the app. Because the app has the ingredients of the food as well, I do believe.
2: I think so.
0: I think, because I will look at that occasionally. So, all right. Oh, hold on. I typed it. Okay, so give your location, anything that you want to add that we missed.
1: We're
0: about
1: at
0: to wrap it up.
1: 631 SL Roger Wells Boulevard in the Southgate Houchins parking lot. We are open 7 days a week, Monday through Friday. It's 5:30 a.m. to 8 p.m. Saturday and Sunday is 6 a.m. to 8 p.m.
0: Okay. All right. I'm gonna let Hunter
1: go ahead.
0: So tap the zero.
2: Tap the zero.
0: And that'll give us our winning number.
2: Number one.
0: Oh, number one, really? Okay, that's Tammy Herndon. Congratulations to Tammy. We haven't had a number one in a while.
1: We haven't.
0: So, all right, Tammy, you won the $20 gift card to Scooter's Coffee. You will just go to Scooter's and give them your name. I will text Michaela your name so that she has it, and they will have that ready for you. So thank you both for being here this morning.
1: Thank you for having us.
0: You going to come back and see us, Hunter?
2: If you'll have me again, I've enjoyed it.
0: Of course, yeah. We always enjoy having a couple of co-hosts in the studio and and you know, a different perspective, you know, because Michaela and I, we've been doing this a while now, so it's always good to have somebody kind of chime in and share share their thoughts. Yeah. So we appreciate that very much. Congratulations to Tammy, and thanks to everyone who listened this morning and listens every morning. Thanks to everyone who called in, and thank you to our sponsors, of course, Scooter's Coffee, along with Boston & Co., Maple & Pine Lanes and Sports Bar, Wellness Wednesday, presented by the Circle Salon and Spa. 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

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Coming up, we're going to talk to Alan Hogan, and he's going to tell us about Rock for Steve. That's happening this weekend. Stay tuned for details.

0: Coe Wetzel and Ella Langley. It's called Jaded on 103.7 WHHT. Hello, good morning. I have Alan Hogan in studio with me from the Cave Area Conference Center. Welcome back.
1: Good morning. Nice to see you.
0: Yeah, good to see you too. And big event that we are going to talk about that's happening this weekend. Rock for Steve. That's happening this Saturday, August the 29th. And Steve and the entire Jewel family, they're just an amazing family.
1: They are. They really are.
0: Yeah. So kind of give us a little bit of background on why this benefit is happening.
1: He means a lot to me and my family. Actually, his family means a lot to me and my family. And my dad had a heart attack around the same time that Steve found out that he had a brain tumor. Mm-hmm. And all Dad could think about was Steve.
0: Yeah.
1: And, you know, he made it clear. he's like, he's going through something worse than I am. Mm-hmm. So that stuck with me. And, you know, his daughter made a Facebook post one day. They had some T-shirts made, and she had mentioned wanting to put on a benefit but didn't know how. And I just sort of reached out and was like, hey, let me. I don't really know how either, but let me help. And now here we are.
0: Yes.
1: This Saturday.
0: Yes. So tell us what we can expect on Saturday night.
1: Lots of stuff. It's turned into the Steve Jewel Festival
0: as opposed
1: to the Steve Jewel Benefit.
0: Heck yeah.
1: The day starts at 10 o'clock in the morning with a car show presented by Todd Johnson with Shop Truck Gathering. Anything and everything's welcome. The registration fee is strictly donation-based. Just show up. I think Todd said he'll get there sometime between 8:30 and 9. So if you want to roll in with your car or your truck, feel free. While the car show's going on, there's going to be food trucks all day long. There's going to be a bake sale. There's going to be a live auction right after the car show is over. So somewhere around 1:30, the auction will take place inside the auditorium. A lot of big ticket items. Country Ham, Blackstone Cherry has signed an electric guitar that we're going to be auctioning off. And I'm sure there will be a bunch of other stuff locally. And there's no telling what Connie and Taylor have put together. But at 5 o'clock, it's the big benefit concert, which is ticketed. Everything else, obviously, you're free to come on and be a part of. But the concert is ticketed, $25. 100% of those ticket sales go to Steve Jewel. Blackstone Cherry's not getting anything. I'm not getting anything. It's all going to Steve. Mm-hmm. And he needs it. He's been out of work for a year and a half, at least. Connie, his wife's been his full-time caregiver. She hasn't been working. So, yeah, they need all the help that they can get. And Steve has done a lot for people himself over the years. I tell everybody, he's played benefits himself. And he's not the type of person to ask for help, but he's the type of person that deserves the help.
0: Yes.
1: And that's what we're going to do. And he'll be there. He will not be performing. He's unable to, unfortunately. So the performers for the benefit concert is Vincent Langdon with a local group called Nova Sons. Dirty Sunshine, which is the new band of the Dazzler, Kevin Gross.
0: Oh, he has a new band,
1: oh,
0: eh?
1: Oh, boy. Yeah. Dirty Sunshine.
0: Oh, my God.
1: I told Steve Sr. that name, and he said, sounds like a cloudy day to me, Dirty Sunshine. But
0: where did that come from? I would have to know.
1: I don't know, but he's amazing. If you've never seen Kevin Gross perform, he looks like he's having an out-of-body experience, like an exorcism when he's doing
0: his
1: solos.
0: Absolutely.
1: His face contorts like Jim Carrey. It's crazy. So anyway, they'll be doing acoustic set, and then right after them, my brother and his fiance, so it's Kristen K and Aaron J Hogan, they'll perform. After them, Nightfall, which is Steve Jewel Sr.'s band, they will be performing. It is a benefit. It's a majority acoustic setting, but Nightfall will be full electric, so there will be a space in the front. If you want to cut a rug, have at it. They would love it. Steve would love it. Mm-hmm. And then as soon as Nightfall leaves the stage, Blackstone Cherry will take the stage to end the night with a special acoustic performance. So very much looking forward to it. Obviously, Steve Jr. is the current bass player for Blackstone Cherry. Mm-hmm. And since Steve Sr. will not be performing, when Nightfall's on the stage, Junior will be taking his dad's place, playing lead. So, yeah, going to be a wonderful, wonderful day and night. So I want to see as many people there as possible, because the man, if you know him, you know. And if you don't, get to know him, because He's a great guy.
0: Yeah, absolutely. And all of this is taking place at the Cave Area Conference Center.
1: Cave Area Conference Center, yes, ma'am.
0: Okay.
1: Saturday at 10 a.m., and it's going to last all day.
0: Okay, all day long, lots of things for you to be a part of. You can come and go. You can come and stay the entire day. You know, whatever you have time for. Rock for Steve, a very special day for Steve Jewell Sr. And I'm going to let you intro the song. I'm going to go ahead and play the song because you recommended this song to be played. So tell me a little bit about this.
1: So this is a Steve Jewell original. Steve has been in many local bands throughout the years. Another thing I forgot to mention, one of the things that will be sold at the benefit, Dave Foster with Hidden River.
0: Yeah.
1: He's been in Nightfall with Steve. He'll be performing with Nightfall. He was also in a band in the 90s with Steve called Southern Nights. And he gave me some cassette tapes, and I got to convert him. And he, Dave himself, put up the funds to have these cassettes put on CD. So for the first time in 35 years, Southern Nights music, almost, I'm pretty sure every single track is original.
0: Wow.
1: And Steve had a lot of originals. This is not a Southern Nights song, but this is one of my favorite Steve Jewell songs. It's a ballad called Don't Know Why.
0: Okay.
1: He wrote it, and it's dude's a local legend. If you ask me, you got Blackstone Cherry, the Headhunters, Steve Jewell's right up there with him.
0: Okay, there's a little bit of an intro to this, right?
1: Yeah, there is. Yeah, it's a little bit of an intro, but then it kicks in, and it's I think it's a beautiful song.
0: It's a little bit of Southern rock.
1: Yeah, but this one more of a slow ballad. Mm-hmm. It could pass as country. Yeah.
0: Okay, all right.
1: I can see it on the country radio, which it's here.
0: In honor of Steve Jewell Sr., we're going to play this song. Don't Know Why. So take a listen. Thanks for being here this morning.
1: Thank you very much. Appreciate it.

0: Steve Jewell Sr., I Don't Know Why. You can hear that and many more songs on Saturday night for Rock for Steve. That is happening at the Cave Area Conference Center. So you can make a day of it or make an evening of it, but go out and let's support him.
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103.7 WHHT, your forecast for today. Plenty of sunshine with a high of 87. Another very nice summer day. Could see some patchy fog on the overnight. Otherwise, mostly clear. Low 66. Sunshine for our finally Friday. High 80.

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Sense 103.7 WHHT cruising along with Florida Georgia Line. Good morning. It's Jay Turner, a little bit after 10 o'clock. Hope you have a great day so far. And this hour, I've got music from Megan Maroney, Riley Green, Blake Shelton's on the way. And are you going to stay up tonight to watch the lunar eclipse? We'll talk about

103.7 WHHT, Loving Life Again. That's Ella Langley. This is Jay Turner with you on the radio on a Thursday. Sunny today at 87. Tonight, mostly clear and 65. You may see the lunar eclipse tonight. A little patchy fog in the morning, otherwise mostly sunny during the day tomorrow on a high of 85.

0: 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Jay Turner on your Thursday. Did you make it out to the pep rally yesterday afternoon, last night, here on the Glasgow Square? Wow, we had a great time last night. Joe Myers and I, Chris Houchins, we were all there, Todd Steenbergen. We were broadcasting the pep rally on the radio last night over our sister station, WCLU. Appreciate everybody that came up to us and talked to us. And I did not get any Hawaiian shave ice. Somebody asked me that this morning. I said, no, I wasn't able to get any of that. I think they just too many people around. But no, I did not ride the mechanical bull either, like someone asked me to. But anyway, it was a great time. And I hope you had a great time with the pep rally right here in downtown Glasgow yesterday. Get set for 8 in a row coming up on WHHD. Nate Smith will start it off.
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A country's hottest hits. 103.7 WHHT on a Thursday. Coming up on 10:30, I'm Jay Turner. This is Megan Maroney.

97 WHHT. That's Riley Green. And this is Jay Turner. It's time to get voting, my friends. The Best of Barron voting is going on right now. 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

0: Chung. I didn't come here to leave. 103.7 WHHT. Jay Turner here on your Thursday. And are you going to stay up late tonight and watch the lunar eclipse? And I don't know if I will or not. I might. The sky should be clear enough where we can see it tonight. Late tonight, yeah, Earth will pass between the sun and moon, creating an exceptionally deep partial lunar eclipse. More than 96% of the moon will enter Earth's darkest shadow, and it'll leave just a thin sliver illuminated. So as the moon moves into the Earth's umbra, sunlight filtered through our atmosphere could give the eclipse portion a striking copper red blood moon glow. Now, the partial eclipse will start at 9:33 tonight. The maximum eclipse will be at 11:12 tonight. So if you're up late tonight, might want to see that. The eclipse is completely safe to view with the naked eye. No special eye protection is needed. Binoculars or a telescope can make the view even more impressive. And I don't have either one. But head outside late tonight and look up. You won't want to miss this.
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9: Hey, I'm Patty B. Jason Aldean has something to celebrate. 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

0: 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It's Jay Turner here in the midday on your Thursday, and save the date, the American Cancer Society and Relay for Life at the Y. Coming up September 12th, all kinds of information. 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
1: He's a ranch hand in a pinch, man. Hotter than the red on the cattle brand. 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

downtown Glasgow, overlooking the beautiful downtown square. This Thursday, Jay Turner on your radio a little bit after 11 o'clock. And I've got Lady Wilson this hour. Old Dominion and music from Luke Bryan. We'll talk about a lady that's 117 years old and still going strong. This hour.

Rural Radio on a Thursday. And tomorrow from 10 to noon, Kelly McKay's going to be broadcasting live at Tri-County Auto and Oil at Wyatt's on South Green Street. 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

0: Jacob Hackworth, 103.7 WHHT, Thursday, midday, and Jay Turner in your neighborhood. A little country news for you this morning. From Broadway and downtown Nashville to the International Airport, Eric Church's Chiefs, you know about Chiefs, he's got one downtown in Nashville and is officially set to become one of the newest additions to the Nashville International Airport when the $855 million Concourse A opens in 2028. His place will join a lineup of fan favorites, giving travelers another way to get a taste of Music City before they even leave the airport. Now, the Nashville Airport Authority Board is expected to vote on the proposed new leases at its September meeting. So, Chiefs coming to the Nashville Airport. And if you haven't checked it out downtown, you need to do that next time you're taking a trip to downtown Nashville. Get ready for another eight in a row coming up. Got Ella Langley to start off eight next.
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Ella Langley with Jay Turner. Hope you're having a great Thursday. 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

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It's Jay Turner hanging out with you here on a Thursday as we keep it moving through this middle of eight. It's Kenny Chesney, Carry On, WHHT.

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0: WHHT, new music from Nashville. That's Cody Loden and Jay Turner Long getting you through the midday on a Thursday. How would you like to live to be 117 years old? There's some longevity in the genes here. Looks like she had a sister that lived to be at least 100. I think she died at 104, but we'll talk about that in a second. Anyway, this lady, 117 years old, lives over in Britain. Her name is Ethel. And marked the milestone with a quiet family gathering, her 117th birthday at her Surrey care home. She was born on August 21st, 1909, during the reign of King Edward VII. And she holds the Guinness World Records certification as both the world's oldest living person and the oldest living woman. A former nanny and nursery operator, she is now a grandmother of three and great-grandmother of five, and she credits her longevity to avoiding conflict. Never arguing with anyone, she said. I listen and I do what I like, she said to the Associated Press. Her late sister Gladys, as I mentioned, also surpassed 100 years old, dying at age 104 in 2002. So congrats to Ethel on her 117th birthday. I don't know if I want to live to be that old. I don't know. If I've got a good mind and I'm still in, you know, can still eat and breathe, I guess, I don't know. I don't know about living 117. How about you? Another eight in a row coming up here on WHHT. We'll kick it off next with Luke Bryan.
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Jay Turner with your Southern Kentucky weather forecast. Sunny this afternoon, 87. Mostly clear tonight. Maybe some patchy fog overnight early in the morning. Tomorrow, mostly sunny day and a high of 85. It's John Morgan at 103.7 WAHHT.

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You know, when it comes to food and delivery, how long are you willing to wait to be seated at a restaurant? We'll talk about that this hour. Plus, I've got music on the way from Dierks Bentley, Jason Aldean, and Jelly Roll. We're in the lunch hour. Now, it's Carrie Underwood at WHHT.

Jay's Hot as Hits, 103.7 WHHT. It's Jay Turner reminding you about movie night in the park at Barron River this Saturday night. It's an outdoor movie showcase at 9 o'clock featuring A Bug's Life. There will be concessions available. So if you'd like to go, if you want some more information, just go to GlasgowNews1.com.

0: Spencer Mason, 103.7 WHHT with Jay Turner. So tomorrow night is the big night. It's Barron County Trojans, Glasgow Scotties football out at Trojan Field. And if you're going to be heading to the game, fans, got to give you some information here about attending the game tomorrow night. Please take note. There's additional gate locations, okay? The gates will open at 5:30. That's an hour and a half before the game starts. But to get a good seat, you probably need to get there at 5:30. Now, Glasgow fans, you're encouraged to park at Barron County Middle School or the Trojan Academy and enter through Gate 3 because that's the closest to the entrance to the visitors section of the bleachers, okay? Now, advance tickets were on sale last night at the pep rally. I think they sold at least 100 or more. Of course, it's cash only for the ball game. So bring cash tomorrow night, 7 o'clock. Is the game time, and it's $7 to get in. $7 cash to get in. The gates open at 5:30 once again. And I want to thank John Franklin, who is sponsoring the Crosstown Classic tomorrow night. Man, it ought to be a great night weather-wise, too, with Glasgow and Barron County going head-to-head on the football field. And, of course, I'll have that broadcast over on our sister station, WCLU 104.7 FM, for all Barron County fans. For Glasgow fans, you can listen to Joe Myers. He's the voice of the Scotties over on our sister station WCLU at 103.1 FM. Should be a great night. Hope to see you out there.
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0: 103.7 WHHT. This is Jay Turner connecting you to Nashville. I want my MTV. Ella Langley's Choosing Texas, Stella Lefty's Boston, and Shaboozy's Cowgirl has earned two nominations apiece for the MTV Video Music Awards. And that will be coming up September 27th, 6:30 Central Time on CBS and Paramount Plus.
1: I knew I'd see her around. I'd be at some party. She'd show up and I'd be walking out. Or across some parking lot, hiding behind her sister. I'd look up. She'd be at the red light beside me in that white Maxima with the sticker on the back. I'd ask.

HHT. Lots of sunshine this afternoon, 87. Mostly clear tonight, 65. Some patchy fog early in the morning. Otherwise, it'll be clearing off, burning off, sunny, and 85.

say so. Dan and Shay, 103.7 WHHT with Jay Turner. Cruising along with you here on this Thursday. So how long are you willing to wait to be seated at a restaurant? We'll talk about that in just a few minutes. First, it's Jason Aldean at WHHT.

0: Randy Houser, country's hottest hits, 103.7 WHHT with Jay Turner. Now, when it comes to food and delivery, how long are you willing to wait to be seated at a restaurant? Well, 21% said they're willing to wait 21 minutes to be seated at a restaurant. I have waited an hour and a half to eat in a restaurant because the food is so good and the atmosphere is so good. Yeah, I waited an hour and a half once. I can't remember where it was. No, it was down in Florida. I know it was down in Florida to eat some great seafood. I can't remember the name of the place, but it was an hour and a half wait. And I said, yeah, we're going to do this because we've never done it before and may not ever do it again. And so if you're willing to wait 21 minutes, I think all of us could wait at least 21 minutes. We're not that hungry, right? Coming up, another 8 in a row on WHHT. It gets set for Jelly Roll. He's next.
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ride right along with you on a Thursday here on Country's Hottest Hits, 103.7 WHHT. Just past 1 o'clock, I've got Taylor Swift this hour, David Lee Murphy, and Ashley McBride. How many TV remotes do you have in your house? Have you counted them lately?

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Thank you for hanging out with me here on this Thursday. I'm Jay Turner. We're going to have sunshine the rest of the afternoon. Mostly clear tonight. We can see the lunar eclipse, low 65. And tomorrow, maybe some patchy fog in the morning. That'll be burning off to mostly sunny skies later today. High of 85. Keith Urban at WHHT.

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0: Taylor Swift, 103.7 WHHT, Thursday with Jay Turner. And how many TV remotes do you have in your house? Well, I think about it, I have to go to each room now. I have a TV in my office, so I have a TV remote for that. That's one. Let's see. Bedrooms, I have one in each. Yeah, okay. And then I have one in the living room. I have one in the kitchen. So I guess I have, what, five? Is that right? Okay, one, two. Oh, yeah, I think I have five TV remotes. How many do you have? You have, of course, you probably have a TV in every bedroom. You have a TV in the kitchen. You have a TV in the living room. You have a TV maybe in a family room or downstairs in a basement in a family room. Just think about, do inventory and see how many TV remotes you got. Another eight in a row coming up on WHHT. Get set for Dasha next.
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Hope you're having a great Thursday as we get closer to finally Friday. It's Jay Turner with new music from Charles Wesley Godwin and Wyatt Flores.

Damon Lee Murphy on Country's Hottest Hits, 103.7 WHHT. It's 1:30 on a Thursday, and you know tomorrow is finally Friday. We're going to make it to the end of another work week. It seems like this week is gone.

0: Solid Sense 103.7 WHHT. That's Jason Aldean. You're along with Jay Turner on a Thursday. And parents and grandparents and anybody else that love cereal in the morning. I like cereal, but I eat it dry. People say, man, you're crazy. You eat cereal dry? Yes, I do. But you get the full flavor of the cereal. 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You know what I mean? Well, Reese's has launched a limited edition Reese's Puffs peanut butter and jelly cereal. 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Blending peanut butter, chocolate, and strawberry jelly flavors. 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Reese's Puffs Peanut Butter and Jelly Cereal is now available nationwide now, but it's only for a limited time. So if you want any, you better get to the grocer right away before it's all gone.
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Henry's on his hits, 103.7 WHAC. I had some help. Post Malone, Morgan Wallen, and Jay Turner. And my time is up. They don't pay me past 2 o'clock. So I've got to get out of here. Paul Johnson's coming in next at 2. Finally, Friday tomorrow. Talk to you at 10.

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0: 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That's Tucker Wetmore. I'm Paul Johnson. Could Oreos start a mom fight over school lunches? Yeah, they might. We'll talk about it coming up before 3 o'clock. Got your forecast in a few. And another 8 in a row just around the corner. That starts next with Morgan Wallen.
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And it's all over Oreos packed in school lunches. We'll talk about it coming up in minutes on WHHT.

0: 93.7 WHHT. It's Carter, Faith, and Wyatt Flores. I am Paul Johnson. What do you do when you're a kindergartner and your mom won't pack Oreos in your lunch? And she's crazy. Well, one mom named Michelle is asking other kindergarten moms to stop packing Oreos because it makes her daughter Ava upset when she sees them because Michelle won't pack them. No allergy, no medical issue. Mom just doesn't want Ava eating Oreos and apparently doesn't want anyone else eating them either. One mom responded, "With respect, I'm not changing my daughter's lunch because your daughter wants an Oreo." Went on for days, this conversation in the mom chat. And Ava is making trades. The mom on Instagram is calling it Oreo Gate and says she's considering moving her daughter to another school. I say, go Ava, get that Oreo.
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15: Hey, it's Patty B, and if seeing Garth Brooks this year is on your bucket list, well, there's still time to get tickets. 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

103.7 WHHT, mostly clear tonight, should be good for viewing a lunar eclipse. We'll talk about that in about 60 minutes. Maybe some patchy fog overnight. Fog on the way to work tomorrow morning, too. Low 65 overnight tonight. Tomorrow's high, 85. You

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I'm Aaron Church, Ella Langley, and Corey Kent. Oh, and there's a lunar eclipse tonight. 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

0: 103.7 WHHT, Blake White and Bet on that. Paul Johnson with you inside your Thursday afternoon. Coming up inside your Thursday evening, there's going to be a lunar eclipse. Looks like it'll be a good evening to view it, too. I'll give you details about it. Tell you when to step outside and crane your neck. Coming up in just a bit. Also got your forecast in a few. And another 8 in a row just around the corner. That starts next with Luke Bryan.
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103.7 WHHT, mostly clear tonight. Some patchy fog overnight, low 65. Fog on the way to work tomorrow morning, then sunny and 85 for your Friday.

0: 103.7 WHHT. That's Chris Young. I'm Paul Johnson. Got plans for later tonight. How about staying up a little late and looking up? There's a spectacular lunar eclipse that's going to be visible across our part of Kentucky tonight. Not a complete and total lunar eclipse, but like 96% of the moon will be in Earth's shadow, giving it that cool reddish blood moon look. Its peak will be around 11:13 tonight. And unlike a solar eclipse, you don't need any special glasses. Just step outside, look up kind of toward the south, and enjoy the show.
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the top of Commerce Plaza overlooking downtown Glasgow. Music before 5 from Jelly Roll, Megan Moroney, and Russell Dickerson. And a lady gets her sight back in this afternoon's good news story. That is coming up shortly.

93.7 WHHT. Good lunar eclipse view and weather tonight. Mostly clear, low 65. Could see some patchy fog late overnight, maybe even on the way to work tomorrow. After it burns off tomorrow, though, sunny with a high of 85. Well,

0: 101.7 WHHT. Music there from Hudson Westbrook. Paul Johnson, thanking you for being here this Thursday afternoon. Got today's good news story on the way. In it, a lady gets her vision back. Talk about that in just a bit. Also got another 8 in a row coming up. Shaboozy kicks it off next.
1: Free parking? Yeah, right.
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0: Want my horse back. 103.7 WHHT. It's Cody Johnson. I'm Paul Johnson. Woman in Italy got her sight back in this afternoon's good news story. She can see again after doctors performed what's believed to be the world's first transplant of a central retina. It was a 67-year-old patient named Elena. She lost her vision after a car crash that severely damaged both eyes in different ways. She basically had enough healthy tissue between both eyes to rebuild one functioning eye. And luckily, the six-hour procedure was a success. After the surgery, Elena was able to recognize both her dog and her son.
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From high atop Commerce Plaza in downtown Glasgow, music before 6 of Luke Combs, Ella Langley, and Blake Shelton. And what are the rudest things you can do at someone else's house? I got the list for you. Coming up.

0: 103.7 WHHT. It's Music from John Morgan. I'm Paul Johnson. Want to make sure you're a good guest if you're going to someone's house soon. Got a list of the rudest things you can do as a guest in someone else's house, according to a new online article coming up for you before 6 o'clock. Also going to take a peek out the weather window here in just a few. Get your forecast coming up. And Taylor Swift kicking off another 8 in a row next.
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93.7 WHHT. Don't forget, coming up here shortly, starting at 6, Jennifer Moonsong is going to be presenting Still Seeking Bob, the colloquial history of No Bob. 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

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Personally, I don't know if these are really the rudest things you can do at someone else's house, but HuffPost says they are. I'll tell you what they are coming up in minutes on WHHT.

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Be a good house guest, or at least not a horrible one. Don't do these rude things. Next time you're a guest at someone else's house, I'll tell you what the top 10 rude things to do at someone else's house are. 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

0: 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Great new music there from Harper Grace, Underneath the Harvest Moon. I am Paul Johnson. When you go over to someone else's house, are you on your best behavior or do you poke around and secretly judge everything? Maybe a little of both. Here's how a manners expert put it. When someone says, make yourself at home, they don't actually mean it literally. According to HuffPost, here are the rudest things you can do in someone else's home. Number 10, showing up empty-handed, disrespecting their shoe rules, feeding their dog without asking them, waiting to share your dietary restrictions until you sit down to eat, bringing an uninvited plus one, snooping at number 5. Number 4, hiding a mess, like if you accidentally spill a drink on their carpet. Overstaying your welcome. If you look around and see a lot of yawning, it's time to go. Number 2 is expecting a tour. If your guest wants to show you every room, they will. And the rudest thing you can do, touching and moving things.
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103.7 WHHT. Mostly clear tonight for the lunar eclipse. It peaks at 11:13, somewhere around there. That's when it'll be at its height. Check it out. Some patchy fog overnight and early tomorrow morning. Overnight low 65. Once that fog burns off tomorrow morning, sunny and 85.

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0: 103.7 WHHT. It's Tyler Hubbard. Paul Johnson with you Thursday afternoon. Patty B checking in shortly with a Nashville news update, courtesy of Luxury Garden Center. That'll happen a little closer to 7 o'clock. Got your forecast in a few, too. And Morgan Wallen kicking off another 8 in a row right here in seconds.
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7: And here's Clark with the weather. 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

103.7 WHHT. If you're planning on stepping outside and looking up and catching tonight's lunar eclipse, about 11:13 is when it will peak, and it should be a good night for it. Mostly clear with a low of 65. Could see some patchy overnight fog, but after the eclipse, some fog early on your way to work tomorrow, then sunny for Friday with a high of 85.

0: 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It's Jason Aldean anytime soon. Paul Johnson with you Thursday afternoon. Now, B-Dub's going to be taking over shortly. Before that happens, though, Patty B is going to check in with a Nashville news update courtesy of Luxury Garden Center here in just a few on WHHT.
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3: Hey, I'm Patty B. Jason Aldean has something to celebrate. 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